And welcome into Before Offshore, the music from before the days of offshore radio here in the United Kingdom. It's great to have you along today. We kicked off with Brian Poole and the Tremolos and Dear Love Me, their version of that song. And we also heard from Oscar McLolly and the Honey Jumpers. Ah, there's a name to conjure with. And Roll Hot Rod Roll. Well, is any way that can end up, and that's in jail, like these guys. The Prisoners and Don't Say Tomorrow.

0: The Edsels and Ramalama Ding Dongs, the band's named after the worst car that Ford ever made. Boy, that's saying something. Released in this year,
1: 1964.
0: On New Year's Day, just up front of Offshore Radio here in the United Kingdom, is Brenda Holloway.

Little Junior Parker and Sweet Home Chicago. Love to play some blues on before our show because there's plenty of blues about. Before that, Brenda Holloway, Every Little Bit Hurts. And this, a classic from the Flamingos.

0: 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That's one of the voices you can hear on I Only Have Eyes For You, and in his own right as well for the Work song and others. 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

And whatever colour it is tonight for you, the Marcells and Blue Moon. And, well, let's play a bit of rockabilly. We've not done that so far on today's show. It is, of course, Before Offshore, playing the music from before the days of offshore radio here in the United Kingdom. This is Ray Smith and Break Up.

0: there's an offer for you. Larry Williams, Dizzy Miss Lizzie, and before that, The Drifters and their version of Please Stay. This is not a commercial. It's an historic recording played for old time's sake. Take no action as a result of hearing this. You can't change things if you
1: wanna change. 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

Steve Jenners, Before Offshore. 1960.

0: Lloyd Price, the terrible tale of a gambling debt which went wrong. I tell you what, though, the moon was yellow. According to the Marcells, there's a blue moon, and if we can't agree on what colour the moon was, I can't see us getting the facts of the case all that right. Anyway, we usually pay you a piece of pirate gold every week where we head for the first period of offshore broadcasting here in the United Kingdom between 64 and 67, and that's what we're going to do right now with this from Keith.
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1: Oh, don't we all? Paul Evans there, and Goofy Tail from inside a car, seven little girls sitting in the back seat, and all from 1959, and this is Before Offshore.

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The Essex, and easier said than done. One of those songs were just thrown together in the studio in very little time, and it was a massive, massive hit record way back in 1963, I think it was, just before the days of offshore radio here in the United Kingdom. Time for the Everly Brothers, I think.

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1: Good morning, it's time for Sounds of the 60s, live from LV18, Radio Mi Amigo. We've got some great tracks for you today, some old favourites, some rarities, and some other stuff thrown into the mix. We've also got the infamous quiz for you, we're going to test your brain power, and we've got our occasional feature, It's So Bad, It's Good. So let's get right into the music, turn your radio sets up loud, and rip the knob off.

Willie Smith getting us off to a flying start on this morning's Sound of the 60s with your Breaking My Heart. For your first 10 points, we're going to exercise your brains early. Can you name her band leader husband, whom she recorded extensively with? Answer coming up after our next record. But do you, like me, remember walking down the street as a youngster, down any high street, and seeing a record store? They were so familiar in our young days, weren't they? And they're such an endangered species these days. 60s heartthrob, Craig Douglas even. I've only had three coffees this morning. Need a fourth. 60s heartthrob Craig Douglas had a hit about this very subject of our favourite melodies.

Ah, the 60s heartthrob. Craig Douglas, New Teeth Inserted, from 1962. Well, you know me of old, and you knew it wouldn't be long before we'd take a trip down to 304 Holloway Road and team up with Joe Meek. A cracking example now of Joe Meek's work from Shane Fenton.

A terrific track from 1962, Shane Fenton, of course, and Why Little Girl. Joe used to achieve the Fenton sound not by huge amounts of compression, which was his trademark, but by running the guitar amps at full volume and covering them with blankets as a natural muffler, while still retaining an element of top treble. They could only record about 15 minutes at a time, because then they had to remove the blankets and let them cool down before starting again. Joe's saying when recording with the Fentones was, "Time for a tea break when you see smoke." Another 10 points if you can tell me Shane Fenton's real name. But that's right after we have heard from Harry and Hubert.

A cracker from Harry and Hubert, of course, the Kaelin twins. This was the follow-up to their huge hit, When. They certainly knew how to rock in 1960. And the answer to your second 10-point question, of course, Shane Fenton's real name, Bernard William Dury. I'm sure you all knew that, all you 60s pop fans. One of Birmingham's finest and, of course, went on to a great second career as the pop artist Alvin Stardust. Another harp from the 1960s was Mark Winter, who enjoyed many hits. Mark is tuned into us today and very much still alive in his mid-80s. How do I know? I saw him at the CAA Club just a few weeks ago.

Happy listening, Mark. Glad to have you aboard LV18 Radio Mi Amigo. A request now. Eric Van Groen contacted me from the Netherlands about a show I presented a while back when I said Neil Sedaka gifted Gene Pitney the huge hit It Hurts to Be in Love. And was I sure? Well, that sent me scurrying to my collection of thousands of reel-to-reel tapes to dig out something a bit special. I knew it was lurking in the archives somewhere. 2 days later, I found it. And we'll let the great man tell the story himself. This is for you, Eric, with all best wishes from us here at Radio Mi Amigo.

0: singing it, I thought for sure that this was a hit record for Neil Sedaka. I said, why isn't this out? Why didn't he put this out? And it was purely a situation where Neil had changed labels, and the producer for the new label didn't want anything that was done before to come out to be a Neil's next release. He wanted to do it himself, so this thing got left behind. And I asked the publisher if I could have the track, which is the track you're listening to, the musical track, and we found out who the girl was singing those great answers in the background, that one. And we got Tony Wine to come in into the same studio. I couldn't understand why he didn't put it out.
1: I'd love to hear the Neil Sedaka version of that.
0: Have you got it?
1: I think we do.
0: Oh, good. Okay.

Great piece of music social history there from WCNN in the States, and the Neil Sedaka unreleased version of It Hurts to Be in Love. Louise Corday turned a few heads in the 1960s with The Boys. Here's one of her smash hits from 1964, Voulez-vous coucher avec toi? Ooh, me turn.

Louise Corday, I'm Just a Baby. A song written by the singer-songwriter Jerry Lawden. Does anyone remember him? Who, I hear you ask? Well, you might just remember when you hear his big hit from 1960. Who could be bluer?

could be bluer. Jerry Lawden there with his top 20 hit in 1960. Being so cheerful obviously kept him going. John Thorpe, listening from Sussex, contacted me after the last show and said, I don't seem to play much from Cliff Richard. Very happy to put that right now, John. Here's a cracking track to keep our summer party rolling here on Sounds of the 60s with me, Tim Wardley. Gee whiz, it's you!

Good old Harry Webb strutting his stuff there on Radio Mi Amigo with our summer party edition of Sounds of the 60s from the good lightship LV18. Did you see him at Wimbledon this year? Not looking bad for 84. The Applejacks were a great British band with the rarity of a female in the lineup. Here's their 1964 hit, Tell Me When.

The Applejacks riding high in the charts in April of 1964 with their top 10 hit, made it to number 7, very creditable, Tell Me When. Megan Davis was their bassist with her distinctive rolling style. And happily, she's still with us today making music in her 80s, these days focusing on jazz since the disbanding of the Applejacks. We're venturing back to 304 Holloway Road now, keeping in with the theme of female musicians, for one more of Joe Meek's most successful groups, the Honeycombs. Here's their big hit, Have I the Right, percussion augmented by Joe's right foot.

The Honeycombs have I the right. I mentioned Joe's right foot at the intro. To add depth to the recording, he stamped his foot in time to the beat and overdubbed it onto the master track. If, like me, you're a fan of Joe's music, a shameless plug that you can join my colleagues and friends Steve Scruton and Ian Wyatt tonight at 6 o'clock for a special documentary about the life and work of Joe Meek, with some great interviews from bands and artists who recorded with him. Who's next in Sounds of the 60s? Ooh, it's time for a trip to Liverpool to hear some of the great bands from the Merseybeat era. Kicking us off, The Dimensions with their cover of the million-selling Little Anthony hit, Tears on My Pillow.

The Dimensions, Tears on My Pillow, recorded in one take with the unmistakable vocals of Jimmy Clark. What a fabulous song, so sadly heard these days. The Dimensions played all the famous venues on the Wirral, including the beautiful Oral Park Ballroom, and several members of the band remain alive today. Up next, another big Liverpool band from the 1960s, The Escorts.

0: The Escorts, who enjoyed huge success both in Europe and the UK with their hit cover of the Everly Brothers' Let It Be Me from 1964. Vocal harmonies by one Terry Sylvester and Mike Gregory. Terry, of course, went on to join the Swinging Blue Jeans in 66 after disbanding the Escorts, and then had an illustrious career with the Hollies, joining them in 1969. Staying with the Merseybeat sound, let's go live to the famous Star Club in Hamburg to join Ian and the Zodiacs, an immensely popular band of the 60s. The recording's not the best, it's slightly out of balance, but I've included it because it gives a great feel for the British invasion sweeping the world in the mid-1960s.
1: Which is the next song you're going to sing?
2: Next song is a song by Charlie called All of Me.
1: And Charlie Conkey, it's made All of Me.

Oh, a great track from the Star Club, where all the great bands played in Hamburg, of course. Really gives you a sense there of the atmosphere of the 60s gig scene. We're staying in 1964 for a rarity now. Now, how many of you pop pickers can remember Billy Thorpe and the Aztecs? Are you all scratching your heads? Well, let's see if this refreshes your memory.

You Don't Love Me, Billy Thorpe and the Aztecs. They played venues all over the country and had a residency at the Surf City nightclub in King's Cross. Maybe that was one of your go-to venues in the 1960s. We'll be back to the Mersey Sound shortly, but now I'll mention for two of our regular listeners. And we're calling Julie and Brian Martin, listening in Hartwell near Northampton. I know life hasn't been very kind to you both recently, but here's a little ditty from Freddie and the Dreamers to bring a little joy to your day, with best wishes from us all here on Sounds of the 60s at Radio Mi Amigo.

Funny over you, Freddie and the Dreamers. Quite apt for you, Julie and Brian, because I think it's fast approaching 58 years of happy marriage for you both. Good grief, do you realise that's a double life sentence? Freddie Garrity found the name for the band while still working as a travelling brush salesman by day and a musician by night. He went to one of his regulars, trying to flog her a few brushes, and she asked him if he found a name for the band yet. Freddie ummed and ahed, and she said, "What a right bunch of dreamers you lot are," and that's how the name stuck. We couldn't have a programme without hearing from the great Dusty Springfield. Here she is with the wonderful arranger Iva Raymond's intelligent use of the drums to highlight her voice and rhythm while blending the full orchestra almost into the background, clearly demonstrating why he is considered one of the most finest musical arrangers. More sounds of the 60s points if you can tell me her full real name after this.

0: The magnificent Dusty Springfield, Will You Still Love Me Tomorrow? And every time I hear her voice, it just reminds me what a huge loss to the music industry she was when she tragically died. Well, we were offering you 10 points if you can tell me Dusty Springfield's full name. My tech op today, Duke Anthony, is waving his hand in an erratic manner. I think he may have the answer.
1: I can't remember. I think it... Was it Bernadette?
0: Yes.
1: Or Catherine? These names all spring into mind. I'm sure Mary featured in there somewhere.
0: Well, in the words of Les Dawson, you've got all the right notes, not necessarily in the right order. Do you want to have another go?
1: Isabel O'Brien. I know it was O'Brien. But am I partially right?
0: Yes. You've actually got it all there, but I'll put you out of your misery. Mary Isabel Catherine Bernadette O'Brien. So we'll give you 10 points, Duke. Well done.
1: Thank you very much. I'll cash it in later.
0: Yeah, it's no wonder she changed her name to Dusty, is it? DC5 time now.

A restrained drumming performance from Dave Clark on the drums there in 1965, not knocking Blue Hell out of the Skins in his customary fashion. Dave Clark was a highly astute businessman, though, if an average drummer, controlling the output of the band, investing the income of their 100 million worldwide record sales, manager, promoter, and even today in happy retirement, aged 85, still controlling

0: Well, 10 points if you successfully identified the best Pete, the Pete best four even. Send those new teeth over again, will you? Why Did I Fall in Love with You from 1964? After his replacement by Ringo Starr in the Beatles, Pete Best set up his own band and Decca kept faith with him despite little chart success. The drumming is perhaps a little pedestrian and expressionless, which resulted in his replacement. But nevertheless, he carved a successful career, which only came to an end earlier this year when he announced his live retirement from performing at the age of 83. 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

There's the Birds, one entitled All Blue from a 69 album called Dr. Birds and Mr. Hyde. Well, good evening all. Welcome along. Chris Morgan here with you on Radio Mi Amigo. It's the album service overnight every night, and I have a selection of 12-inch discs lined up and ready to go. So don't you go anywhere, especially not Chelsea.

Elvis Costello and the Attractions. I don't want to go to Chelsea. This Year's Model was the name of the album, and the year of that model was 1978. We moved from 78 back 4 years to 1974. I'm pretty good at songs like that, you know. A band called Man, and this is California Silks and Satins.

an album from 74, Rhinos, Winos and Lunatics. The track, California Silks and Satins, as you can tell from the lyrics, are pretty obvious. And after saying all that, the saving grace is the band simply known as Man, which was nice, and I hope you enjoyed that one. Talking of things which are nice, a 1965 must-have album has to be The Zombies, Odyssey and Oracle. We have it up now, and from it, Beechwood Park.

totally useless fact, you know. When I was a little lad, I lived just opposite a road called Beechwood Avenue. I used to have to walk up Beechwood Avenue to reach Victoria Park, so I put the two together and had a quiet reminisce whilst that one was going, and I thought I'd share it with you. What I'm going to share now is a 1970 album from the Bee Gees, Cucumber Castle. I know, would have been intriguing, and this is a track also released as a single, Io.

Stephen Stills' Manassas on that one, taken from Down the Road in 1973. Isn't it about time? Isn't it about time you popped up the road to Harwich? Now, to look at the LV18 board here, quite safe to come on board and have a look round. Check out all the details on the website, you know where that is. Or you can always have a wee look on the Facebook page, LV18, the Kia Harwich. But do come along and say hi to everybody. It'll be a sort of a potion for everybody on board to see a few visitors.

Yeah, an album that goes back to 1900 and frozen to death. It was Meet the Searchers, the name of the album. That was Love, a Potion, number 9. Yes, I think we could have all done with a potion back then. Made it stop us chasing after the wrong people and moving things along here on Radio Mi Amigo. Having a quiet reminisce there, I have to admit. Too old to rock and roll, too young to die. And from it, Salaman.

Lovely. Jethro Tull and a track entitled Salamander. Now, I don't normally do jokes or quizzes, but every so often I like to throw something in just to keep you on your toes, and that's what I'm going to do right now. Two album tracks coming up from two different albums, one from the 60s, one from the 70s, separated by only 4 years, but there is a connection between the two albums. Not totally obvious unless you really know your stuff, but we'll see how we get on. We'll start with the Velvet Underground and Nico. I'll be your mirror.

There we are, the Rolling Stones from Sticky Fingers, 1971. Can't You Hear Me Knocking? Before that was The Velvet Underground and Nico, I'll Be Your Mirror. And the simple question was, what connects two albums? Well, amongst other things, you may have thought of some convoluted answer. It's quite simple. If you look at both albums, on both of them appears the artist's name, Andy Warhol. In fact, he produced the Velvet Underground and Nico album. But on the second one, designing all the stuff for the cover and the sleeves. So there we are. May one attempt at a questionnaire. Promise not to do it again. Instead, I just play more album tracks. Top of the Shop, 1979. As far as our playlist is concerned, Sound on Sound from Bill Nelson's Red Noise. This is Furniture Music.

77 album from Wings. It was Wings Over America, live recordings from their America tour. And of course, I've Just Seen a Face. And I haven't had that album out for absolutely ages. And I was just sort of looking at it in there and thinking, wait a minute, there's three discs in there. I completely forgot that it. Although it's a gatefold, so you've only got like two bits to slot the albums in. There are in fact three albums in there, so I must explore that one a little bit more. It's age, you know, it makes you forget things. It's only a tiny brain, you see. Talking of which, Tiny Dancer from Elton John, from the album Madman Across the Water.

Not played enough that track. I think I might dig it out and play again in a few weeks' time. Elton John, that's a tiny dancer off that album called Madman Across the Water, with a madman sitting here on a boat floating around in the Harwich docks. And I'd like to see you at some point if you care to tootle up and have a look around the ship. Can't always guarantee I'll be here, but you never know. Your luck or not, depending on your point of view. Time's moving on. Here's Tony Joe White from his album Black and White. Oh.

Now, some of y'all never been down south too much. I'm gonna tell you a little bit about this so that you understand what I'm talking about. Down there we have a plant that grows out in the woods and the fields. Looks something like a turnip green. Everybody calls it poke salad. Poke salad. Used to know a girl lived down there and she'd go out in the evenings and pick her a mess of it. Carry it home and cook it for supper. Cause that's about all they had to eat. They did all right.

Yep, another fella took that one up and had a big hit with it as well. But we're looking at Tony Joe White from that album Black and White. And it was Pork Salad Annie. I always used to think it was Pork Salad Annie. I thought, oh, it's a bit of pork with a bit of salad attached to it. But apparently not. Right, let's stop the whittering because we'll not be able to fit in all the music otherwise. Here's the Kinks from Something Else by the Kinks.

Gigs on that one. That was Harry Ragg. Well, it's time for me to move over. Hope you've enjoyed the choice of music. As always, be back at some point. Check out the website to see when. Could be more album shows, could be single shows. I'm not fussed myself. Here's a little bit of Doobie Brothers. Take me in your arms, and I'll see you soon.

Curved Air and Backstreet Love, and we opened this hour up with Gentle Giant and Aspirations. Welcome along to Nighttime Mi Amigo, and if this was television, you would see a very contented Robin D sitting here with a glass of milk. You know, that's the coolest thing to drink is milk, but I've also got a dreamy caramel. Tesco's finest. Love them. This is Wishbone Ash.

That's Blind Faith, a little bit heavy on the tambourine, and Can't Find My Way Home. Now, this next track I'm going to play is on a white label, and it's written in pen on the label as a demo. Might be worth something. And it's by Nick Gilder, called Hot Child in the City.

Well, there you go. That's one of yours truly's Desert Island Discs, if you know what I mean. Colin Blunstone there, and I want some more. Now, if you've not already gathered it, I'm from Bonnie, Scotland, so I've just got to play the skids and Into the Valley.

playing all my favorites. Hope they're yours too. Steve Miller Band there, and Jet Airliner. You know, it's great having a whole ship to bring you all this wonderful music. It's the only way it should be. Radio Mi Amigo, Nighttime from the LV18. And how about some Emerson, Lake and Palmer right now?

0: The Birds in My Back Pages on Nighttime Mi Amigo from the beautiful Light Vessel 18, anchored in our own little sheltered corner of the North Sea in Harwich Harbour. Up next, Fleetwood Mac.
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0: You know, sometimes you just find two tracks that go so well together, and that worked out perfectly there. We had Fleetwood Mac and Never Going Back Again, and that was Nick Drake and Pink Moon. Now, I want you to stop what you're doing while I listen to the next one. Yes, that as well. Can't have you washing the dog while we play this next track.
1: Robin D.
0: Totally terrific. Wonderful. Absolutely superb. Al Stewart and a song on the radio. Stop it now. Just calm down and listen.

It's okay. You can wash the dog now. Especially for our lovely Dutch listeners, that's Focus there. And Sylvia, well, thank you very much for your company for the last hour. We're going to round off this hour with Dire Straits and The Bug. I'll catch you soon.

Hello, Radio Mi Amigo album tracking through the evening and the night with yours truly, Rick Marks, in the air chair for the next hour. That was Sammy Hagar from his self-titled but second album. And that was a track called Red that led to him being called the Red Rocker, I believe. It was also a single and it was pressed on red vinyl the first time that it happened with Capitol Records. This is The Sound of Gun from 1966 and they're Racing with the Devil.

Mountain from their 1970 LP Climbing, and that's for Yakuza's Farm, all about Woodstock. And before that you heard Gunn from 1968, and they were Racing with the Devil. Now this is the first program back in the Lowestoft studio of Radio Mi Amigo after our live broadcast from the LV18, and it's always sad that you lose that buzz of being live, but we will be live again in the not too distant future. This is the Birds from the Notorious Bird Brothers, 1969, and I wasn't born to follow.

something a bit more commercial there. Tom Petty and the Heartbreakers from his self-titled album, 1977 music, that. And there was a single, American Girl, as well. I don't know whether it was his first single, but it was definitely the first single that I heard. Before that, The Byrds and Or Wasn't Born to Follow. Now, I've got one reminder of the ship. I'm drinking my tea out of a beautiful thermal Radio Mi Amigo thermal cup, which was brought to me by Heather and Tony. So thank you very much for that. I can tell you the tea tastes lovely out of it. From Wheels of Fire, 1968, this is Cream and the White Room.

great blues track there from Trapeze, their 1970 LP Medusa, and that was a track called Black Cloud on Radio Mi Amigo from our radio ship LV18 moored at Harwich Quay. And before that you heard Cream from Wheels of Fire 1968 and The White Room, which again reminds me of the studio on the LV18. Unfortunately we got no black curtains. Now this one's a bit naughty because this one was originally just a single from Golden Earring from 1966. It's called Don't Run Too Far, but I've also now found it on an album called Hits Van der Golden Earring.

Sticks from their 1978 album Pieces of Eight and their track Renegade. Before that you heard Golden Earring and Don't Run Too Far, and like most of their hits in 1966 and around that time, it was only a hit in the Netherlands, where it got to number 19. Their hits then slowly increased throughout Europe before getting to the UK in 1973 with Radar Love. Now, if you'd like to write to us, we'd love to hear from you. It's quite simple, studio@lv18radio.uk. This is Manfred Mann's Earth Band from the Roaring Silence, going back to 1976, Blinded by Their Light.

0: definite memories of Watery Wireless from the North Sea there, with Darryl Hall and John Oates, and my favourite track by them from Abandoned Luncheonette in 1973, and She's Gone. Before that, Manfred Mann's Earth Band from the Roaring Silence 3 years later, and that was Blinded by the Light. This is Dire Straits from 1979, which is as far as we go on Mi Amigo from the Communique album. This is Angel of Mercy.
1: Well, there's a Peter Pan moon, Shepherd's Delight. I got the dragon at noon. Yes, and I won the fight. Now I want my reward in heaven tonight, just like you promised.

Well, that's just about it from me. I hope you've enjoyed listening to the music I've been playing for the last hour as much as I've enjoyed playing it for you. Don't forget, if you'd like to contact us, it's studio@lv18radio.uk. Tell us any tracks that you'd like to hear and we'll play them for you. I'm going to leave you with the sound of Yes from the Yes album, going back all the way to 1971. Yours is No Disgrace.

0: An invention so groundbreaking, there's no telling what we may discover with it. A distant past, a far future, an entirely new dimension.
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0: Well, here we are, ready for another trip around the Garden of Unearthly Delights with your tie-dyed tour guide, Paul Windsor, here on the overnight service of Radio Mi Amigo. What a great start. Not one, but two great records from the Downliners sector, both from 1966. And first out the block was The Cost of a Living from September, and from June 66 it was the rather wonderful Glendora, an old to a shop window mannequin. And the last time I played it, I mentioned that almost unbelievably smooth singer Perry Como had recorded a version in 1956. Yeah, strange but true. You don't believe me? Well, have a listen.
1: I'm

That's quite enough of that, I think. But there you go. Truth is stranger than fiction. Anyway, back to reality. Oh, whatever passes for reality here in the garden. Next up, The Outsiders, a popular band name back in the day. There was certainly plenty of them. Most notably a US band of that name who recorded for Capitol Records, Time Won't Let Me being their most famous track. But this next lot of Outsiders were from Holland, led by Wally Tax. From 1966, this is That's Your Problem.

Great guitar on there. That was Harvey Mandel doing the honours, and he also wrote it. 4PM is what it's called, by the Charlie Musselwhite Southside Band, from their self-titled album, released in the US on Vanguard Records in early 1967. Before that, two from 1966, starting with Dutch band The Outsiders, and That's Your Problem, followed by a great version of Wade in the Water by The Rivets, on German label Star Club in late 66. Lovely stuff. This is the overnight service of Radio Mi Amigo, broadcasting from the floating palace of musical delights, like Vessel LV18 here in Harwich Harbour in the UK. Paul Windsor at the sharp end, taking in the sights and sounds laid out before your eyes and ears here in the Garden of Unearthly Delights. And if you were thinking of closing your eyes and floating away, well, my advice is hang fire. Texas country blues man Frankie Lee Sims is up next, and nobody sleeps when Frankie's in town.

Yeah, really good. That a bit birds-like in places, don't you think? But all the better for it, I reckon. Those were the Stork Forest Group and Ragamuffin Dumpling. Yeah, that's what it says. And that's from their self-titled album, which was due to be released on Elektra Records in 1970. But for whatever reason, it never happened. Not that it deterred the band too much, as a couple of years later, they'd re-emerge as Blue Oyster Cult. Also in there were Country Joe and the Fish with the title track of their album I Feel Like I'm Fixing to Die, and I would really love to have played the live Woodstock version, but if you're familiar with it, then you'll know why I really can't. We don't want Ofcom coming out here and clapping me in irons. We started with Frankie Lee Sims and the majestic Married Woman. What a fabulous slice of country blues that is. Recorded in March 1953, but unissued at the time. I suppose they didn't want it to frighten the horses, I guess, as it surely would have done. It finally saw the light of day in 1969 on an album released on Speciality Records called This Is How It All Began, Volume 1, and rightly so, it was too good to be left unheard. Right, moving on from 1969, these are the Glass Family.

DCT in the Twilight Zone.

Right, I think they're done. That was US band West Coast Natural Gas, sometimes known as Indian Pudding and Pipe, either or. That was Hashish from an album issued on San Francisco Sound in the US in 1968 called Fifth Pipe Dream, Volume 1. Although I don't think there was ever a Volume 2. We started that threesome with Los Angeles band The Glass Family. And Guess I'll Let You Go, a single out on Warner Brothers in the US in 1969. And from 1977, a truly outstanding version of Dylan's All Along the Watchtower by Spirit. And there was a single in the UK on Mercury Records, as well as a track from their excellent Future Games album. And I'll have to dig it out sometime. It's a great album, only two tracks on it, one each side, but well worth hearing. But you'll have to remind me at studio@lv18radio.uk. That's studio@lv18radio.uk. Do it at your leisure. Right, this next one, and I'm not going to tell you it is until later, but you'll never guess in a month of Sundays. It's so different to what they'd done previously, so enjoy.

Yeah, good. That was US band Green Light Sunday, and If You Want to Be Free. They had one album and one single out in RCA Victor in the USA in 1970, but that was about it for them. That track was from the album. Duncan Brown was also in there with a track from his self-titled album on Rack Records in 1973, and that was the opening track, Ragged Rain Life. And so the first track played was by The Foundations. Yeah, I know, I was surprised as well. Certainly a long way from Baby, Now That I've Found You. I'm Gonna Be a Rich Man was the title. A B-side on Pye Records in February 1970, and then issued again as an A-side in June of that year. But that was about the last throw of the dice for them. Right, making our way back to the gates here at the Garden of Unearthly Delights, but we're not quite finished yet, because here's a great track from Fleetwood Mac from their album Then Play On. This is Coming Your Way.

0: Tremendous. That was Jericho from their self-titled album out on A&M in 1972, and that was Ethiopia. Great track. I remember being smitten the first time I heard that on Kid Jensen's Dimensions on Radio Luxembourg. I just had to buy myself a copy. Before that, Fleetwood Mac and Coming Your Way from their 1969 album On Reprise, then Play On, issued as a single just about everywhere except the UK. Could have been sandwiched between Oh Well and the Green Man Alicia. Yeah, what a combination. Right, so here we are back at the gates of the Garden of Unearthly Delights. Hope you enjoyed the trip. We gather here at 12 midnight UK time on Tuesdays, Wednesdays, Thursdays and Saturday nights. And for those who require another trip around the garden, it's repeated 6 hours later. What's not to like? Right, not enough time for our usual to finish, but we'll play out with a bit of crime jazz from Tony Hatch. So stay tuned to Radio Mi Amigo for more great music. But from me, Paul Windsor, see ya.
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3: I don't feel good about it either.

Along with Alexis Corner, John Mayall there was a core figure in the early 60s blues and R&B scene in London. And that was Crawling Up a Hill from 1964. That's us, and all the music this hour is produced by two people. Yes, I'm so important, I need two producers. Also incompetent, I need two producers. Harvey Maxwell has chosen all the 60s tracks, and he's picked sort of years running from 64, 65, that sort of era, maybe up to 1966. Whereas Nick Spencer has produced the 70s music, and he's featuring the year 1970, as we can hear here. Dave D, Dozy Beaky, Mick and Titch.

If you were to name songs by Dave D, Dozy Beaky, Mick Antich, that one probably wouldn't be too high up your list. A good one, but one that doesn't get played too often. That's what we like here on Radio Mi Amigo. That was Mr. President, and as I said before, came from 1970. All our 70s tracks this hour coming from that year, courtesy of Nick Spencer. Now we're going back to Harvey's suggestions, and we're in 1964 at the moment, and it's the Yardbirds and a track called Putty in Your Hand. And this features early Eric Clapton on guitar, and their move to more poppy music led to his departure from the Yardbirds to John Mayall's Bluesbreakers, who we heard earlier.

demonstrating there was more to Thunderclap Newman than Something in the Air. That was a single from 1970 called Accidents. There's actually a long album version of that, which I don't think I'm going to play on the daytime service here on Mi Amigo, but I might sneak it in overnights sometime, because we tend to push the boat out between about 7 o'clock in the evening and 7 o'clock in the morning. Here on the best station for the 60s and 70s music, it's Radio Mi Amigo. Thank you for your company. It's Chris Cooper here this playing music from Jackie Trent.

Jackie Trent, Where Are You Now, My Love, composed by Jackie and husband Tony Hatch, an old school power ballad. And I think that was a little bit of self-indulgence from producer Harvey to play that one. Right, back to Nick's 1970s tracks now, and something completely different. Get that dandruff shaking.

Watery Wireless from the Sea. It's music from the LV18 in Harwich Harbour in the Essex County of the United Kingdom. And if you're in the area, or you can just sort of detour. It's sort of a funny place to get to, Harwich, because unless you're actually heading there, you're not likely to just go past it. You've got to make a bit of an effort, but it's worth it because there's plenty to see in the town and the adjacent area of Dover Court, and you'll find the LV18 easily at the harbour side, where the big red lightship come aboard. We'll give you a tour and a history lesson. The hole is there. Look through any window. And Graham Gouldman, later of 10cc fame, enjoyed a mid-60s purple patch of songwriting hits, and that was one of them. You don't get too many live singles, but here's one of them. Joe Cocker with The Email. I'm sorry, The Letter.

Dave Berry. This strange effect, a Ray Davies composition which suited Berry's voice perfectly. And interestingly, Dave enjoyed considerable success in the Netherlands. It's Radio Mi Amigo. Before that, we heard from Joe Cocker and the letter. And you can't actually send us a good old fashioned letter here on Radio Mi Amigo, but we do welcome your emails. 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UK.

the Dave Clark Five and their version of Here Comes Summer. Ah, it's summer all year round on the LV18 Radio Mi Amigo.

Can you give it a bigger ending? Just out of reach. That was The Zombies, 1965, Mi Amigo Music. And The Zombies formed in St Albans in 1962. Their debut single, She's Not There, was a UK-US smash hit. But they struggled with chart success thereafter, despite quality output. Now, 1970 once again, the Brotherhood of Man, and Where Are You Going To, My Love?

Our continental listeners to Radio Mi Amigo probably don't recognise that track, and I'm not too sure how many people in the UK will know it either, but it was Paul Revere and the Raiders, and they were little known in Europe, although they did enjoy considerable US chart success. And that was another one from 1965 that was Just Like Me. Now, I wonder how many cover versions of Beatles songs there have been over the years. No, I don't suggest you start counting them up. You'll need rather a lot of fingers and thumbs for that. But here's one. The Long and Winding Road. This version is by Ray Morgan.

She's obviously never been to Harwich. The city never sleeps at night. Harwich, well, Harwich, of course, is just a little town anyway. But it's quite sleepy at night if you want a relaxing holiday. It's a good place to be. Got some nice pubs. But after about midnight, it does go rather quiet in the town. Yeah. Nancy Sinatra there. And it would be too obvious to play the A side. At least it would be on the Chris Cooper Show, where we do things slightly differently and try and find the music that other stations don't play on Radio Mi Amigo. And These Boots Were Made for Walking was the A side, and that was the B side, and that was pretty good too. And she was noted for good B sides. Nancy Sinatra, As I Say, and before it, Ray Morgan covering The Long and Winding Road.

Remember Let's Work Together by Canned Heat? Well, that was also Canned Heat from 1970, and that was Sugar Bee. Hot Sounds Radio.

I'm going to be in trouble with producer Harvey. He's very strict, you know. He gives me lists of records to play and he says, play them in that order. And that one somehow slipped out of the list. So I popped it in at the end of the show as we go back to 1965. The Gentry's there. They were a Memphis-based rock group, best known for the track Keep On Dancing, which is what we heard there. And I'm afraid I don't know too much else about them. I know this lot. They are Piccadilly Witch.

A sad old kind of movie. And that was music from Piggity Witch on Radio Mi Amigo. Well, I'm Chris Cooper, and I'd just like to say many thanks indeed to producer Harvey Maxwell for the 60s tracks and producer Nick Spencer for the 70s tracks. Tremendous work, lads. I think we've managed to get the balance of familiar and a few unfamiliar tracks in there, and I hope you, dear listener, have enjoyed it as well. We play out this hour with Neil Diamond and the story of the solitary man.

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1: And hello, ladies and gentlemen, boys and girls. Yes, it's me again with the Beat Nightingale Pirate Radio Show. Well, I want to tell you, we are broadcasting from the light vessel, the LB18, which is anchored at Harwich Harbour in Essex. And what a show lined up for you. Oh yeah, I can tell you, I got one from the Trogs, and I'm looking forward to that one. I hope you are too. We got the Four Seasons, not forgetting the Beatles, and one more I'm going to give you is Donna Summer. So all to look forward to, so don't switch off. But there's one thing you can do. Put the volume up as far as it will go and sing along to the records. Well, I tell you what, I'm not going to waste any more time. Can't call me a time waster, because we're never more than 60 seconds away from music. So I'll just tell you about the wife. Yeah, I asked the wife what she wanted for dinner. She said nothing. So I made her nothing. You wouldn't believe it. She's now mad and still hungry.

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2: It's now time to go deep into the archives of Pete Nightingale for another Revived 45.

That was Skeeter Davis, 1964. Gonna Get Along Without You Now. Didn't get anywhere in this country, and it was in the top 50 in the US. Now, I forgot to tell you what our first record was, so I'm gonna tell you now. It was Wilson Pickett, Land of a Thousand Dances, out in 1966, 22 in the UK singles charts, and number 6 in the US on the Billboard Hot 100. Remember, there's more golden hits to come.

0: the psychedelic sound of Traffic in 1967. That was Paper Sun, and it got to number 5 in the UK. Now, I've got a little treat for you, because the next record I'm going to play in just a few moments is also from 1967. It's also a record that got to number 5 in the charts, and it's from the Trogs. That's coming up in just a moment.
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There you are, another one from 1967. We played Traffic. Now, that was the Trogs. It got to number 5 in the charts, as I told you, and it was called Love Is All Around. I want to say hello now to some listeners. I want to say hello, Stephen Kafer. He's in Spotswood, New Jersey. I got Michael Kayla. Hello, Michael. You're in Hawaii. I've also got Yoko Yoko in France. So, hello, you three. And also, hello to anyone who's joined Radio Mi Amigo.

0: And I got an apology to make. I think during the start of that record, I started to sneeze. So I do apologise if I did, because I suddenly realised my microphone was on. And honestly, it's not a record to be sneezed at. That was Frankie Valli in the Four Seasons. 1966 got to number 11 in the UK. And it said, "Are you ready now?" Now, I don't know if you're like me, but my neighbour's curtains are always drawn. I tell you what, I can tell you that the rest of the furniture is real.
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0: Of course, I'm always playing the hits. That's why you tune in to the program. And you also know I play the Beatles, which I will be doing in just a moment. But listen to this.
5: 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Look, just stop what you're doing and take a break. Because
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5: Go on, put the kettle on, you deserve it. 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
0: Yep, everything stops for tea, except for me. I've got to keep going, otherwise you won't hear the Beatles. So I'm going to put the kettle on, as I always do. I'm going to have my biscuit, but I'm not going to stop working. I'm going to play the Beatles.

our finest advice to Edmund Allen Blossom. Keep your mouth upon the mission.

0: That was our double play where we played the Beatles from 1967. It was from the film Magical Mystery Tour. Got to number one in the UK, I Am a Walrus. And then we followed it up with Robert Palmer in 1966. Wonder if you remembered that one. That was called Barefooting. Got to number 24 in the UK and number 7 in the US on the Billboard Hot 100. Well, I hope you're enjoying the show.
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0: Well, I did promise to play Donna Summer, and yes, I did. It was out in 1977. It was called I Feel Love, and it got to number one in the UK, international hit in six other countries. Now, they say one in seven friends have a gambling addiction. Well, I'll tell you what, my money's on my friend John.
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4: News has just come into our news desk that in Ireland a 45-year-old man has been arrested near the city of Cork for allegedly selling counterfeit souvenirs, police have confirmed. Our reporter, who was at the scene, asked authorities about the nature of the arrest. A police spokesman stated that the man had been claiming to sell authentic pieces of the legendary Blarney Stone known for granting the gift of eloquence to those who kiss it. However, officers quickly determined that the so-called historic relics were nothing more than sham rocks.
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10: 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Spinning faster, platters that matter. We're gonna get real gone. Ladies, get your lipstick on. If you're a brunette, redhead, or blonde, we got the hits from dusk till dawn. And all you greasers and all you jocks, pull up your Argyle socks. We got the music that rocks. Don't forget, tip your car hops. We got guitars and cars coming your way. Don't worry about tomorrow today. Rock and roll is here to stay.

0: Well, that was Billy Fury, 1961, got to number three in the UK, and it was Halfway to Paradise. It's time to say hello to some more listeners. Oh, yes, hello, David. That's David Clifford in Beeston, Nottingham. I got David Cool. He's in Maspalomas. I've also got Gina Kelly in Ireland. Hello to you and anybody else that's listening.
1: When you're hearing things, when you're hearing things.
0: You may have been singing to Billy Fury, Halfway to Paradise. Maybe you might sing along to the next record. I hope you do.
2: Do you want to sing?
3: Yeah, I do. Then why don't we sing along to this one?

I hope you did know it, and I hope you enjoyed it. Tulips from Amsterdam from Max Bygraves. And talking about what you may remember, I wonder if you're going to remember my next record.

0: Well, I bet you'd have a job singing along to that one. I certainly did. That was the name Game Shirley Ellis back in 1964, and I wondered if you remembered that one. It didn't get anywhere in the UK, but it got to number 3 in the US on the Billboard Hot 100. Now, I like a bit of fish and chips, and the last time I went to a chippy, the girl in the chippy asked me if I wanted my cod battered. I said, no need. Maybe a light slap and an insult should do. Now, I want to say hello to some more listeners. I got John Terralizzi in Tuckerton, New Jersey. So, hello, John. Also, I got Ian Leggood in Seal, Kent. And Alex the Bubble, he's in Paralimni in Cyprus. Hello to you all.
1: The Amigo, good vibrations, where the action is.
0: And the action now is with our romance. Yes, our romance spot has come up. And, of course, we like to slow the tempo down and get nice and romantic. So if you're feeling romantic and you like romantic songs, I think the next one may be for you.

It's now time to get your partner. Sit yourselves down and immerse in that language of love by looking in each other's eyes and saying, I love you, and I will love you forevermore. Then kiss and hold each other and continue to do so during this next record.

And I hope you love it as much as I do. I love Julie Rogers with The Wedding. It came out in 1964, got to number 3 in the UK, international hit in 4 other countries. It's good times, it's good music, all of them here on the Pete Nightingale Pirate Radio Show. Coming to you from the good ship, the LV-18. Welcome aboard.

0: people, I've got an amazing fact for you now. You're not going to believe this. The human nose can detect over 1 trillion scents. Yeah, apparently our sense of smell is incredibly powerful. And it's far more complex than we used to believe. Did you know it helps us detect chemical cues and even emotions? So imagine meeting somebody. Hey, can I have a sniff to see if you like me? Well, there we are, that's absolutely true. Well, I hope you're enjoying the show. We've got more music to come.
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That was Tina Turner, I Love to Love. It was released in 1976 on the CBS record label. That's where it peaked at that number one spot in the UK. It also reached number 20 in Austria, number 14 in Canada, number 6 in Australia and Germany, number 4 in South Africa, number 2 in Norway, and number 1 in Ireland. Now, unfortunately, we are coming up to our last record. I hope you've enjoyed the programme. I hope you're going to join me next week. Same time, same place, same station, which, of course, is from Radio Mi Amigo, so make sure you join whenever you listen to the radio station. Always make sure you have the volume up full. Now I'm going to leave you with Paul McCartney and Wings from a record from 1977. Until next week, don't forget to join me. I'm going to say goodbye.

Greetings all, welcome to another hour of fun on Radio Mi Amigo. My name's Chris Morgan, here with a pile of 45s ready to bring you. We started with Sunny, one called Doctor's Orders. Doctor says that you have to have a fair share of good music each and every day to keep you young, fit and healthy. So we'll go along with that one, and we'll congratulate whoever decided on that one.

Congratulations, not quite the Cliffy one, that's for certain. 1965, one of those records pushed by the Pirates. Sad, he didn't do a lot in the UK. It was West 5. I will move from that to something to put a hold on you. Nice and gentle for this time of day.

Well, it was 1977 for that one. Bernie Flint, I don't want to put a hold on you. The only hold we want is that you enjoy the music and that you come back for more. Just step inside the sounds.

What do you reckon? First of the really big international football stars, Georgie Best was the subject of that song. It was the Belfast Boy in 1970, and of course it came from Don Farden. Interestingly enough, didn't really do a lot in the charts. I suppose only people buying it were Manchester United fans, but that's just my guess. Not being a football fan myself, you understand. I prefer the music. Like this one from the Drifters.

Count the Tears on that one. That goes back to 1961. That was The Drifters, and this is Chris Morgan with you. Spinning the 45s, mainly hits, but I like to stick in the odd one that only just sort of made a sound on the radio and then disappeared without the trace. However, the next one, not quite so. I'm sure you'll recognise this from the opening notes. It's Argent, God Gave Rock and Roll to You.

Argentine, that particular song, God gave rock and roll to you. Do you want to know? 1973, when we all first sang along to that one. Talking about singing along, if you have an Alexa, you can get her to play Amigo. The only thing is, you have to go through our website to set it up. It's a little bit complicated. So go onto website, find the information about Alexa, and then follow the instructions, and hey, voila, in the future, whenever you want to hear our beautiful tones, you can simply say, hey, Alexa, play Radio Mi Amigo LV18.

love the driving sound behind that one. It was the Miguel 5, 1964, marking Bird Hill. And we'll carry on because it's all going rather quiet round here.

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That's the Carpenters, 1976. There's a kind of hush. Well, no hush here. Just great music. And as always, if you want to get in contact with us, I'll tell you what, in a couple of records time, I'll give you the email address so you've got time to rush round and pick up a pen and a bit of paper.

1967, it was the Gibb Boys there singing those Spicks and Specks. Yes, and we'll move from that quickly onto the next record, mainly because I was getting myself organised to give you the email address, and then I realised I'd got the wrong record on the deck to play next. I thought, can't have that, can't bluff my way out of that. So I had to tear off to the library and pick up this one. Question was it worth it?

Ooh, I think it was worth a spin, don't you? The reason why I couldn't play the other record is I pulled it out of its sleeve and it hadn't been cleaned, and it's absolutely disgusting. And it would have been all crackly and horrible. So I thought, no, we must get the proper thing. So, a little trade secret there. I did promise you the email address. Quite easy, really. All you have to do is jot down your email, then mail it into studio@lv18radio.uk. studio@lv18radio.uk. Now, if you can't quite manage that email address, if you go to the website, and very often you have to go to the website to get us anyway, if you scroll down the front page, there is a form to fill in there, and you just write your message and then post it off, and it will come to us and we can read what you think. And as long as it's nice, we'll be happy to read

There's Fabian. That goes all the way back to the beginning of our playlist, the 1960 playlist. They're one entitled Hound Dog Man. You ain't nothing but a hound dog, I guess. We're going to the summer of 71 right now, which is interesting because it was in the charts in 72. It's Bolland and Bolland.

was the summer of 71, but released in 72, so make of it what you will. It was Bolland and Bolland, not a hit in the UK, but I know it was a biggie in the Netherlands, which is rather nice. Now we're going to go from the Netherlands up into space. Now don't get scared, could get a bit noisy.

Fireball, that's Don Spencer. He what wrote it, incidentally, and of course the theme music to Fireball XL5. Remember as a little boy going to see that down my nan's, you know, because we didn't have the channel on our TV back in the black and white good old days of only two channels. And I had to cycle home afterwards, and I very often was worried that one of the space villains that were featured in Fireball XL5 was going to come down and get me. I'm still traumatised to this day when I walk down this particular piece of road. Ah, if only Lady Marmalade had been there to look after me.

That was Kim Weston. That was around in 1966. It was called Helpless, and for some helpless reason, it didn't make it into the UK charts. Definitely pushed by the Pirates, but didn't do the business, which is a shame, really, because it's rather a nice song. Before that is LaBelle, 75, Lady Marmalade.

Desmond Dekker and the Aces. Great stuff. 1969, it was the Israelites. Time for me to go. Hope you enjoyed the Choose Some Music. As usual, if you want to find out more, check the website, have a look at the schedule, see when I'm back. I'm going to jump ship right now with a little bit of help from Mungo Jerry.

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1: Yeah, you came in to put the finger on me.
2: And I didn't come in here alone. Look behind you.
1: What?
3: Radio

All right, indeed. That was Neil Diamond and Cherry Cherry. And welcome into an hour of stuff and nonsense on the nearly famous Radio Mi Amigo with the almost unknown Paul Winsor. Lots of music to squeeze in, as ever, in the next 50-odd minutes or so. So let's get to it. Now, the first time I heard this next one, which will have been back in 1966, I thought it was the Four Seasons. Yeah, but I know better now. Well, just about. This is Lou Christie and Lightning Strikes.

Hello, Susie, and anyone else who happens to be listening, Susie or otherwise. From 1969, those were Amen Corner with the first of two Roy Wood songs you'll be hearing on today's Ramblings. Hello, Susie. And we started with Lou Christie from 1966. Great song, Lightning Strikes. And as I said, when I first heard that one, I thought it was the Four Seasons. And as predictability is my middle name, or it would be if I could spell it, we had the Four Seasons. Of course we did. From 1976, that was Silver Star. Lovely stuff. Now, the 1960s in particular was notable for dance crazies cropping up almost weekly. So from 1965, anyone remember how to do the Freddy? No? Well, listen and learn.

Guess what? Guess what would taste good right now to everyone in the car? Candy. We've got your favorite kind at the concession stand. Come on down and pick out the kind you want to enjoy during the rest of the show. Be sure to get plenty because everyone likes candy, and our big variety is chosen to please everybody's taste.

Right, there you go. Roy Wood song number two. Those were The Move from 1968 and Fire Brigade. And Freddy and the Dreamers start us off with instructions on how to do the Freddy. Did you manage it? To be honest, I was much better following the instructions on the record we played after that. I'll Go Crazy. Yeah, much easier to do, especially if you've overdone the Freddy. Anyway, those were the Untamed. And speaking of Untamed, this is Radio Mi Amigo, broadcasting from the floating palace of musical delights. Light vessel LV18 mode here in Harwich Harbour, in our little corner of Essex, here in the UK. Paul Windsor at this end, just a little north of reality. From 1965, these are the Birds, All I Really Want to Do.

That's a great record, don't you think? That was Lulu and a track from her 1965 album Something to Shout About, and that was You'll Never Leave Her. We kicked off with The Byrds from the summer of 1965 and All I Really Want to Do, racing up the charts alongside Cher's version of that great Dylan song. Sandwich in between were The Magicians, who were based in Greenwich Village in New York City. And again, from 65, that was An Invitation to Cry. Great sounds from a great year, as was 1967. And from that year, these are The Association.

Yeah, great stuff. Those were the Doors with the classic Light My Fire. And yes, I know that's shorter than the one you're used to hearing. But back in July 1967, when that was released in the UK, that was the version we heard played on the radio, on Caroline, on London, on 270. And of course, that was the single version put out by Elektra. We had to wait until we got to hear the Doors' debut album to get the full nearly 7-minute version of Light My Fire. And just to be perverse, as you do, before the Doors, it was the Fifth Dimension with their 1969 hit Aquarius, Let the Sun Shine In. Now, the single released in the UK on Liberty was edited down to about 3 minutes, but I played the version issued as a single in the USA on Soul City Records, so you get the full nearly 5-minute version. It is what it is. Back at the beginning, it was The Association with a track from their 1967 album Inside Out. And that was Happiness Is, okay? More information than you could ever need or want. From simpler times, these are the Crickets.

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Indeed. Two records there, written by Buddy Holly and his manager and record producer Norman Petty, starting with the Crickets, along with Buddy and Maybe Baby, and from 1963, The Searchers, from their Sugar and Spice album, and Listen to Me, good advice. This is Radio Mi Amigo, broadcasting from the LV18 here in Harwich Harbour. Paul Windsor at this end, rambling on as per usual, and from 1964, this is Sugar Pie DeSanto.

Thank you and good night. Those were the Faces and Cindy, incidentally, from 1973. And also in there was Marvin Gaye with a great Tamla Motown sound from 1968, Chained. And we started with Chess recording artiste Sugar Pie DeSanto and Soulful Dress. That's from 1964. And rushing onwards towards the event horizon, I think we can fit this one in from Blue Oyster Cult. But be warned, though, it's one of those edited versions.

0: That was issued twice in the UK. The first one, which we've just played, was from July 76, the shorter edited version. The second time was in 1978, where the full 5-minute version was released and became Blue Oyster Cult's biggest hit, Don't Fear the Reaper. And to be honest, I didn't think I could squeeze in the long version before the end of the show. I don't like fading it out before it finishes there. We'll get the full fat version in one of these times. Okay, that's it from me. Hope you enjoyed the music herein, both edited and unedited. That's the way it goes sometimes. Check out our website at lv18radio.uk for the full Radio Mi Amigo schedule. And if you crave listening beyond the surface, then the Garden of Unearthly Delights may be what you need. We meet at the gate 4 nights a week, 12 midnight UK time, Tuesday, Wednesday, Thursday and Saturday night. Just bring yourself and a pair of open ears. I'm going to play out with a nice slice of George Martin, All My Loving. But from me, Paul Windsor, see ya.
1: I never was under your spell. I was merely acting.

Now I'm a bit nippish here in the Radio Mi Amigo studio on the LV18, so if somebody could bring me up some bread and butter, I'd be very grateful. This is a Newsbeat, 1964.

Now that was recorded during the great bread and butter crisis of 1967. The Small Faces and I Can Make It. I think that's what virtually brought Flower Power down, you know, the lack of bread and butter. By coincidence, before that you heard a track by the Newsbeats, Bread and Butter from 1964. Now this track didn't chart in the UK, but it was number 9 in the USA, number 6 in Austria, number 26 in Canada, and number 8 in the Netherlands. Sound of Heart from Dreamboat Annie. This is Magic Man.

The Sound of Heart there, and Magic Man from 1975. It wasn't a number six in Austria, by the way. It was in Australia. Now, this next record is virtually the opposite way round. It was a number 10 in the UK, struggled up to number 34 in the USA, but wasn't a hit anywhere else. John Miles, 1976, and a track called Slow Down.

Traffic's first single of 1967 music, Paper Sun, and that got to number 5 in the UK charts. It's a song about how fleeting happiness can be. This is The Kinks, and Days from 1968.

John Lennon from 1978 and the number 9 Dream. You know, he was going to have a follow up to that number 10 Dream, but it was just too naughty. Before that, you heard the Kinks from 1968 and Days. Let's go to the top of the hour with a bit of a sing song, shall we? Neil Diamond, 1969 music on Mi Amigo. Sweet Caroline, are you ready to sing?

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But oh, my back hurts now. I've done it. The studio is not big enough for such things. Del Shannon, 1962, The Switch Made.

And number one there from The Shadows from 1962 called Dance On, but you don't hear it half as much as the others, do you? Before that, a number two from Del Shannon from 1962 and The Swiss Maid. Let's have our dalliance now. We're going back to 1959 and The Tempos. This is See You in September.

1964 hit for Peter and Gordon there, A World Without Love, on Radio Mi Amigo, where we're broadcasting from our radio ship LV18. You can come and find us at Harwich Quay. 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This is a band that call themselves Genesis, from 1978. Follow me.

A beautiful record from 1967, Procol Harum, and A Wider Shade of Pale, although it's about a relationship breaking up. Before that, you heard Genesis from 1978 and Follow Me, Follow You. It's time for me to go. I hope you've enjoyed the music that I've played. If so, I would be very grateful if you could join me next week and also continue listening to Radio Mi Amigo, because there will be more great music coming your way. I'm going to leave you with Bob Dylan from 1965, Like a Rolling Stone. But for me, Rick Marks, ta-la, you look after yourselves and you keep yourself safe.

0: The Jacksons and Show You the Way to Go, starting off another hour of musical power here on Radio Mi Amigo. Hello there, I'm Gordon Bathgate.
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0: That was the Lemon Pipers there with Jelly Jungle of Orange Marmalade. Was that written by a 3-year-old? And before that, we had Bad Company and Feel Like Making Love.
1: Oh, you dirty devil!

0: Yes, that's Beatles and Lady Madonna. Before that, we heard Sailor with Traffic Jam. Now it's the Aura Blue.
1: This portion of the show is being brought to you by new 13 and a half lives cat food. The cat food that gives your cat 50% more lives than the leading brand. This, of course, is just an estimate, and your cat's number of lives may vary according to geographical location, weather conditions, and the relative number of large, vicious dogs in your neighborhood.

0: That's The Who and the US single version of Who Are You from 1978. Gordon Bathgate. 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
2: My work is done here.

Along with Alexis Corner, John Mayall there was a core figure in the early 60s blues and R&B scene in London. And that was Crawling Up a Hill from 1964. That's us, and all the music this hour is produced by two people. Yes, I'm so important, I need two producers. Also incompetent, I need two producers. Harvey Maxwell has chosen all the 60s tracks, and he's picked sort of years running from 64, 65, that sort of era, maybe up to 1966. Whereas Nick Spencer has produced the 70s music, and he's featuring the year 1970, as we can

if you were to name songs by Dave D, Dozy Beaky, Mick Antich, that one probably wouldn't be too high up your list. A good one, but one that doesn't get played too often. That's what we like here on Radio Mi Amigo. That was Mr. President, and as I said before, came from 1970, all our 70s tracks this hour coming from that year, courtesy of Nick Spencer. Now we're going back to Harvey's suggestions, and we're in 1964 at the moment, and it's the Yardbirds and a track called Putty in Your Hand, and this features early Eric Clapton on guitar, and their move to more poppy music led to his departure from the Yardbirds to John Mayall's Bluesbreakers, who we heard earlier.

demonstrating there was more to Thunderclap Newman than Something in the Air. That was a single from 1970 called Accidents. There's actually a long album version of that, which I don't think I'm going to play on the daytime service here on Mi Amigo, but I might sneak it in overnights sometime, because we tend to push the boat out between about 7 o'clock in the evening and 7 o'clock in the morning. Here on the best station for the 60s and 70s music, it's Radio Mi Amigo. Thank you for your company. It's Chris Cooper here this hour, playing music from Jackie Trent.

Jackie Trent, Where Are You Now My Love, composed by Jackie and husband Tony Hatch, an old school power ballad. And I think that was a little bit of self-indulgence from producer Harvey to play that one. Right, back to Nick's 1970s tracks now, and something completely different. Get that dandruff shaking.

Watery Wireless from the Sea. It's music from the LV18 in Harwich Harbour in the Essex County of the United Kingdom. And if you're in the area, or you can just sort of detour. It's sort of a funny place to get to, Harwich, because unless you're actually heading there, you're not likely to just go past it. You've got to make a bit of an effort. But it's worth it, because there's plenty to see in the town and the adjacent area of Dover Court. And you will find the LV18 easily at the harbour side, where the big red lightship come aboard. We'll give you a tour and a history lesson. The hole is there. Look through any window. And Graham Gouldman, later of 10cc fame, enjoyed a mid-60s purple patch of songwriting hits, and that was one of them. You don't get too many live singles, but here's one of them. Joe Cocker with The Email. I'm sorry, The Letter.

Dave Berry. This strange effect, a Ray Davies composition which suited Berry's voice perfectly. And interestingly, Dave enjoyed considerable success in the Netherlands. It's Radio Mi Amigo. Before that, we heard from Joe Cocker and the letter. And you can't actually send us a good old-fashioned letter here on Radio Mi Amigo, but we do welcome your emails, and the address is studio@lv18radio.com. UK.

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Ah, it's summer all year round on the LV18 Radio Mi Amigo.

Can you give it a bigger ending? Just out of reach. That was The Zombies, 1965, Mi Amigo Music. And The Zombies formed in St Albans in 1962. Their debut single, She's Not There, was a UK-US smash hit. But they struggled with chart success thereafter, despite quality output. Now, 1970 once again, the Brotherhood of Man, and Where Are You Going To, My Love?

Continental listeners to Radio Mi Amigo probably don't recognise that track, and I'm not too sure how many people in the UK will know it either, but it was Paul Revere and the Raiders, and they were little known in Europe, although they did enjoy considerable US chart success. And that was another one from 1965, that was Just Like Me. Now, I wonder how many cover versions of Beatles songs there have been over the years. No, I don't suggest you start counting them up. You'll need rather a lot of fingers and thumbs for that. But here's one. The Long and Winding Road. This version is by Ray Morgan.

She's obviously never been to Harwich. The city never sleeps at night. Harwich, well, Harwich, of course, is just a little town anyway. But it's quite sleepy at night if you want a relaxing holiday. It's a good place to be. Got some nice pubs. But after about midnight, it does go rather quiet in the town. Nancy Sinatra there, and it would be too obvious to play the A side, at least it would be on the Chris Cooper Show, where we do things slightly differently and try and find the music that other stations don't play on Radio Mi Amigo. And these boots were made for walking was the A side, and that was the B side, and that was pretty good too, and she was noted for good B sides. Nancy Sinatra, As I Say, and before it, Ray Morgan covering The Long and Winding Road.

0: Remember Let's Work Together by Canned Heat? Well, that was also Canned Heat from 1970, and that was Sugar Bee.
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I'm going to be in trouble with producer Harvey. He's very strict, you know. He gives me lists of records to play and he says, play them in that order. And that one somehow slipped out of the list. So I popped it in at the end of the show as we go back to 1965. The Gentry's there. They were a Memphis-based rock group, best known for the track Keep On Dancing, which is what we heard there. And I'm afraid I don't know too much else about them. I know this lot. They are Picardy Witch.

A sad old kind of movie. And that was music from Pickety Witch on Radio Mi Amigo. Well, I'm Chris Cooper, and I'd just like to say many thanks indeed to producer Harvey Maxwell for the 60s tracks and producer Nick Spencer for the 70s tracks. Tremendous work, lads. I think we've managed to get the balance of familiar and a few unfamiliar tracks in there, and I hope you, dear listener, have enjoyed it as well. We play out this hour with Neil Diamond and the story of the solitary man.

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1: And hello, ladies and gentlemen, boys and girls. Yes, it's me again with the Beat Nightingale Pirate Radio Show. Well, I want to tell you, we are broadcasting from the light vessel, the LV18, which is anchored at Harwich Harbour in Essex. And what a show lined up for you. Oh yeah, I can tell you, I got one from the Trogs, and I'm looking forward to that one. I hope you are too. We got the Four Seasons, not forgetting the Beatles, and one more I'm going to give you is Donna Summer. So all to look forward to, so don't switch off. But there's one thing you can do. Put the volume up as far as it will go and sing along to the records. Well, I tell you what, I'm not going to waste any more time. Can't call me a time waster, because we're never more than 60 seconds away from music. So I'll just tell you about the wife. Yeah, I asked the wife what she wanted for dinner.

That was Skeeter Davis, 1964. Gonna Get Along Without You Now. Didn't get anywhere in this country, and it was in the top 50 in the US. Now, I forgot to tell you what our first record was, so I'm gonna tell you now. It was Wilson Pickett, Land of a Thousand Dances, out in 1966, 22 in the UK singles charts, and number 6 in the US on the Billboard Hot 100. Remember, there's more golden hits to come.

0: The psychedelic sound of Traffic in 1967, that was Paper Sun, and it got to number 5 in the UK. Now, I've got a little treat for you, because the next record I'm going to play in just a few moments is also from 1967. It's also a record that got to number 5 in the charts, and it's from the Trogs. That's coming up in just a moment.
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There you are, another one from 1967 we played Traffic. Now, that was the Troggs. It got to number 5 in the charts, as I told you, and it was called Love Is All Around. I want to say hello now to some listeners. I want to say hello, Stephen Kafer. He's in Spotswood, New Jersey. I got Michael Kayla. Hello, Michael. You're in Hawaii. I've also got Yoko Yoko in France. So hello, you three. And also hello to anyone who's joined Radio Mi Amigo.

0: And I got an apology to make. I think during the start of that record, I started to sneeze. So I do apologise if I did, because I suddenly realised my microphone was on. And honestly, it's not a record to be sneezed at. That was Frankie Valli and the Four Seasons. 1966 got to number 11 in the UK. And it said, "Are you ready now?" Now, I don't know if you're like me, but my neighbour's curtains are always drawn. I tell you what, I can tell you that the rest of the furniture is real.
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0: Of course, I'm always playing the hits. That's why you tune in to the program. And you also know I play the Beatles, which I will be doing in just a moment. But listen to this.
5: 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Look, just stop what you're doing and take a break. Because
6: everything stops watching.
5: Go on. Put the kettle on, you deserve it. And don't forget the biscuits.
6: Everything stops watching.
0: Yep, everything stops for tea, except for me. I've got to keep going, otherwise you won't hear the Beatles. So I'm going to put the kettle on, as I always do. I'm going to have my biscuit, but I'm not going to stop working. I'm going to play the Beatles.

witnessed our fine step right through to Edmund Allen's dust. Keep your eyes upon the British people.

0: That was our double play where we played the Beatles from 1967. It was from the film Magical Mystery Tour. Got to number one in the UK, I Am a Walrus. And then we followed it up with Robert Palmer in 1966. Wonder if you remembered that one. It was called Barefooting. Got to number 24 in the UK and number 7 in the US on the Billboard Hot 100. Well, I hope you're enjoying the show.
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0: As a kid, I was told I had photographic memory. But sadly, I never developed it.
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2: 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That's where you'll find out all about me and how you can leave me a message. All you gotta do is let me know who you are, where you're from, and I will certainly say hello to you in a future programme.
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0: Well, I did promise to play Donna Summer, and yes, I did. It was out in 1977. It was called I Feel Love, and it got to number one in the UK, international hit in six other countries. Now, they say one in seven friends have a gambling addiction. Well, I'll tell you what, my money's on my friend John.
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4: News has just come into our news desk that in Ireland a 45-year-old man has been arrested near the city of Cork for allegedly selling counterfeit souvenirs, police have confirmed. Our reporter, who was at the scene, asked authorities about the nature of the arrest. A police spokesman stated that the man had been claiming to sell authentic pieces of the legendary Blarney Stone known for granting the gift of eloquence to those who kiss it. However, officers quickly determined that the so-called historic relics were nothing more than sham rocks.
3: That was the latest

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10: 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Spinning faster, platters that matter. We're gonna get real gone. Ladies, get your lipstick on. If you're a brunette, redhead, or blonde, we got the hits from dusk till dawn. And all you greasers and all you jocks, pull up your Argyle socks. We got the music that rocks. Don't forget, tip your car hops. We got guitars and cars coming your way. Don't worry about tomorrow today. Rock and roll is here to stay.

0: Well, that was Billy Fury, 1961, got to number 3 in the UK, and it was Halfway to Paradise. It's time to say hello to some more listeners. Oh yes, hello David, that's David Clifford in Beeston, Nottingham. I got David Cool, he's in Maspalomas. I've also got Gina Kelly in Ireland. Hello to you and anybody else that's listening.
1: Where you're hearing things, where you're hearing things.
0: You may have been singing to Billy Fury, Halfway to Paradise. Maybe you might sing along to the next record. I hope you do.
2: Do you want to sing?
3: Yeah, I do. Then why don't we sing along to this one?

I hope you did know it, and I hope you enjoyed it. Tulips from Amsterdam from Max Bygraves. And talking about what you may remember, I wonder if you're going to remember my next record.

Well, I bet you'd have a job singing along to that one. I certainly did. That was the name game Shirley Ellis back in 1964, and I wondered if you remembered that one. It didn't get anywhere in the UK, but it got to number 3 in the US on the Billboard Hot 100. Now, I like a bit of fish and chips, and the last time I went to a chippy, the girl in the chippy asked me if I wanted my cod battered. I said, no need. Maybe a light slap and an insult should do. Now, I want to say hello to some more listeners. I got John Terralizzi in Tuckerton, New Jersey. So, hello, John. Also, I got Ian Leggood in Seal, Kent. And Alex the Bubble, he's in Paralimni in Cyprus. Hello to you all. Mi amigo, good vibrations, where the action is. Mi amigo, much more music, where the action is. And the action now is with our romance. Yes, our romance spot has come up. And, of course, we like to slow the tempo down and get nice and romantic. So if you're feeling romantic and you like romantic songs, I think the next one may be for you.

It's now time to get your partner. Sit yourselves down and immerse in that language of love by looking in each other's eyes and saying, I love you, and I will love you forevermore. Then kiss and hold each other and continue to do so during this next record.

And I hope you love it as much as I do. I love Julie Rogers with The Wedding. It came out in 1964, got to number 3 in the UK, international hit in 4 other countries. It's good times, it's good music, all of them here on the Pete Nightingale Pirate Radio Show, coming to you from the good ship, the LV-18. Welcome aboard.

0: Well, I've got an amazing fact for you now. You're not going to believe this. The human nose can detect over 1 trillion scents. Yeah, apparently our sense of smell is incredibly powerful. And it's far more complex than we used to believe. Did you know it helps us detect chemical cues and even emotions? So imagine meeting somebody. Hey, can I have a sniff to see if you like me? Well, there we are, that's absolutely true. Well, I hope you're enjoying the show. We've got more music to come.
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That was Tina Turner, I Love to Love. It was released in 1976 on the CBS record label. That's where it peaked at that number one spot in the UK. It also reached number 20 in Austria, number 14 in Canada, number 6 in Australia and Germany, number 4 in South Africa, number 2 in Norway, and number 1 in Ireland. Now, unfortunately, we are coming up to our last record. I hope you've enjoyed the programme. I hope you're going to join me next week. Same time, same place, same station, which, of course, is from Radio Mi Amigo, so make sure you join whenever you listen to the radio station. Always make sure you have the volume up full. Now I'm going to leave you with Paul McCartney and Wings from a record from 1977. Until next week, don't forget to join me. I'm going to say goodbye.

Greetings all, welcome to another hour of fun on Radio Mi Amigo. My name's Chris Morgan, here with a pile of 45s ready to bring you. We started with Sunny, one called Doctor's Orders. Doctor says that you have to have a fair share of good music each and every day to keep you young, fit and healthy. So we'll go along with that one, and we'll congratulate whoever decided on that one.

Congratulations, Doc Kettley, Cliffy one, that's for certain. 1965, one of those records pushed by the Pirates. Sad, he didn't do a lot in the UK. It was West 5. I will move from that to something to put a hold on you. Nice and gentle for this time of day.

Well, it was 1977 for that one. Bernie Flint, I don't want to put a hold on you. The only hold we want is that you enjoy the music and that you come back for more. Just step inside the sound.

What do you reckon? First of the really big international football stars, Georgie Best was the subject of that song. It was the Belfast Boy in 1970, and of course it came from Don Farden. Interesting enough, didn't really do a lot in the charts. I suppose only people buying it were Manchester United fans, but that's just my guess, not being a football fan myself, you understand. I prefer the music, like this one from the Drifters.

Count the Tears on that one. That goes back to 1961. That was The Drifters, and this is Chris Morgan with you. Spinning the 45s, mainly hits, but I like to stick in the odd one that only just sort of made a sound on the radio and then disappeared without the trace. However, the next one, not quite so. I'm sure you'll recognise this from the opening notes. It's Argent, God Gave Rock and Roll to You.

Argent on that particular song. God gave rock and roll to you. Do you want to know? 1973, when we all first sang along to that one. Talking about singing along, if you have an Alexa, you can get her to play Amigo. The only thing is, you have to go through our website to set it up. It's a little bit complicated. So go onto the website, find the information about Alexa, and then follow the instructions. And hey, voila, in the future, whenever you want to hear our beautiful tones, you can simply say, hey, Alexa, play Radio Mi Amigo LV18.

love the driving sound behind that one. It was the Miguel 5, 1964, marking Bird Hill. And we'll carry on because it's all going rather quiet round here.

are the jolly nice, so I say so myself. That's the Carpenters, 1976. There's a kind of hush, well, no hush here, just great music. And as always, if you want to get in contact with us, I'll tell you what, in a couple of records time, I'll give you the email address so you've got time to rush round and pick up a pen and a bit of paper.

1967, it was the Gibb Boys there singing those Spicks and Specks. Yes, and we'll move from that quickly onto the next record. Maybe because I was getting myself organised to give you the email address, and then I realised I'd got the record wrong record on the deck to play next. I thought, can't have that, can't bluff my way out of that. So I had to tear off to the library and pick up this one. Question was it worth it?

Ooh, I think it was worth a spin, don't you? The reason why I couldn't play the other record is I pulled it out of its sleeve and it hadn't been cleaned, and it's absolutely disgusting. And it would have been all crackly and horrible. So I thought, no, we must get the proper thing. So, a little trade secret there. I did promise you the email address. Quite easy, really. All you have to do is jot down your email, then mail it into studio@lv18radio.uk. studio@lv18radio.uk. Now, if you can't quite manage that email address, if you go to the website, and very often you have to go to the website to get us anyway, if you scroll down the front page, there is a form to fill in there, and you just write your message and then post it off, and it will come to us and we can read what you think. And as long as it's nice, we'll be happy to read it out on the

It's Fabian. That goes all the way back to the beginning of our playlist, the 1960 playlist. They're one entitled Hound Dog Man. You ain't nothing but a hound dog, I guess. We're going to the summer of 71 right now, which is interesting because it was in the charts in 72. It's Bolland and Bolland.

It was the summer of 71, but released in 72, so make of it what you will. It was Bolland and Bolland, not a hit in the UK, but I know it was a biggie in the Netherlands, which is rather nice. Now we're going to go from the Netherlands up into space. Now don't get scared, could get a bit noisy.

Fireball, that's Don Spencer. He wrote it, incidentally, and of course the theme music to Fireball XL5. Remember as a little boy going to see that down my nan's, you know, because we didn't have the channel on our TV back in the black and white good old days of only two channels. And I had to cycle home afterwards, and I very often was worried that one of the space villains that were featured in Fireball XL5 was going to come down and get me. I'm still traumatised to this day when I walk down this particular piece of road. If only Lady Marmalade had been there to look after me.

That was Kim Weston. That was around in 1966. It was called Helpless, and for some helpless reason, it didn't make it into the UK charts. Definitely pushed by the Pirates, but didn't do the business, which is a shame, really, because it's rather a nice song. Before that is LaBelle, 75, Lady Marmalade.

Desmond Dekker and the Aces. Great stuff. 1969, it was the Israelites. Time for me to go. Hope you enjoyed the choose some music. As usual, if you want to find out more, check the website, have a look at the schedule, see when I'm back. I'm going to jump ship right now with a little bit of help from Mungo Jerry.

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All right, indeed. That was Neil Diamond and Cherry Cherry. And welcome into an hour of stuff and nonsense on the nearly famous Radio Mi Amigo with the almost unknown Paul Winsor. Lots of music to squeeze in, as ever, in the next 50-odd minutes or so. So let's get to it. Now, the first time I heard this next one, which will have been back in 1966, I thought it was the Four Seasons. Yeah, but I know better now. Well, just about. This is Lou Christie and Lightning Strikes.

Hello, Susie, and anyone else who happens to be listening, Susie or otherwise. From 1969, those were Amen Corner with the first of two Roy Wood songs you'll be hearing on today's Ramblings. Hello, Susie. And we started with Lou Christie from 1966. Great song, Lightning Strikes. And as I said, when I first heard that one, I thought it was the Four Seasons. And as predictability is my middle name, or it would be if I could spell it, we had the Four Seasons. Of course we did. From 1976, that was Silver Star. Lovely stuff. Now, the 1960s in particular was notable for dance crazes cropping up almost weekly. So from 1965, anyone remember how to do the Freddy? No? Well, listen and learn.

Guess what? Guess what would taste good right now to everyone in the car? Candy. We've got your favorite kind at the concession stand. Come on down and pick out the kinds you want to enjoy during the rest of the show. Be sure to get plenty because everyone likes candy and our big variety is chosen to please everybody's taste.

Right, there you go. Roy Wood song number two. Those were The Move from 1968 and Fire Brigade. And Freddy and the Dreamers start us off with instructions on how to do the Freddy. Did you manage it? To be honest, I was much better following the instructions on the record we played after that. I'll Go Crazy. Yeah, much easier to do, especially if you've overdone the Freddy. Anyway, those were the Untamed. And speaking of Untamed, this is Radio Mi Amigo, broadcasting from the floating palace of musical delights. Light vessel LV18 mode here in Harwich Harbour, in our little corner of Essex, here in the UK. Paul Windsor at this end, just a little north of reality. From 1965, these are the Birds, All I Really Want to Do.

That's a great record, don't you think? That was Lulu and a track from her 1965 album Something to Shout About, and that was You'll Never Leave Her. We kicked off with The Byrds from the summer of 1965 and All I Really Want to Do, racing up the charts alongside Cher's version of that great Dylan song. Sandwiched in between were The Magicians, who were based in Greenwich Village in New York City. And again from 65, that was An Invitation to Cry. Great sounds from a great year, as was 1967. And from that year, these are The Association.

Yeah, great stuff. Those were the Doors with the classic Light My Fire. And yes, I know that's shorter than the one you're used to hearing. But back in July 1967, when that was released in the UK, that was the version we heard played on the radio, on Caroline, on London, on 270. And of course, that was the single version put out by Elektra. We had to wait until we got to hear the Doors' debut album to get the full nearly 7-minute version of Light My Fire. And just to be perverse, as you do, before the Doors, it was the Fifth Dimension with their 1969 hit Aquarius, Let the Sunshine In. Now, the single released in the UK on Liberty was edited down to about 3 minutes, but I played the version issued as a single in the USA on Soul City Records, so you get the full nearly 5-minute version. It is what it is. Back at the beginning, it was The Association with a track from their 1967 album Inside Out, and that was Happiness Is. Okay, more information than you could ever need or want. From simpler times, these are the Crickets.

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Indeed. Two records there written by Buddy Holly and his manager and record producer Norman Petty, starting with the Crickets, along with Buddy and Maybe Baby, and from 1963, The Searchers, from their Sugar and Spice album, and Listen to Me, Good Advice. This is Radio Mi Amigo, broadcasting from the LV18 here in Harwich Harbour. Paul Windsor at this end, rambling on as per usual, and from 1964, this is Sugar Pie DeSanto.

Thank you and good night. Those were the Faces and Cindy, incidentally, from 1973. And also in there was Marvin Gaye with a great Tamla Motown sound from 1968, Chained. And we started with Chess recording artiste Sugar Pie DeSanto and Soulful Dress. That's from 1964. And rushing onwards towards the event horizon, I think we can fit this one in from Blue Oyster Cult. But be warned, though, it's one of those edited versions.

0: That was issued twice in the UK. The first one, which we've just played, was from July 76, the shorter edited version. The second time was in 1978, where the full 5-minute version was released and became Blue Oyster Cult's biggest hit, Don't Fear the Reaper. And to be honest, I didn't think I could squeeze in the long version before the end of the show. I don't like fading it out before it finishes there. We'll get the full fat version in one of these times. Okay, that's it from me. Hope you enjoyed the music here in both edited and unedited. That's the way it goes sometimes. Check out our website at lv18radio.uk for the full Radio Mi Amigo schedule. And if you crave listening beyond the surface, then the Garden of Unearthly Delights may be what you need. We meet at the gates 4 nights a week, 12 midnight UK time, Tuesday, Wednesday, Thursday and Saturday night. Just bring yourself and a pair of open ears. I'm going to play out with a nice slice of George Martin, All My Loving. But from me, Paul Windsor, see ya.
1: I never was under your spell. I was merely acting.

She told me, you know, that she does love you. That was the Beatles there from 1963, and She Loves You. And there's a lovely little story in that one as well. Now, I'm a bit nippish here in the Radio Mi Amigo studio on the LV18. So if somebody could bring me up some bread and butter, I'd be very grateful. This is the Newsbeats, 1964.

Now that was recorded during the great bread and butter crisis of 1967. The Small Faces and I Can Make It. I think that's what virtually brought Flower Power down, you know, the lack of bread and butter. By coincidence, before that you heard a track by the Newsbeats, Bread and Butter from 1964. Now this track didn't chart in the UK, but it was number 9 in the USA, number 6 in Austria, number 26 in Canada, and number 8 in the Netherlands. Sound of Heart from Dreamboat Annie. This is Magic Man.

The Sound of Heart there, and Magic Man from 1975. It wasn't a number six in Austria, by the way. It was in Australia. Now, this next record is virtually the opposite way round. It was a number 10 in the UK, struggled up to number 34 in the USA, but wasn't a hit anywhere else. John Miles, 1976, and a track called Slow Down.

Traffic's first single of 1967 music, Paper's Son, and that got to number 5 in the UK charts. It's a song about how fleeting happiness can be. This is The Kinks, and Days for 1968.

John Lennon from 1978 and the number 9 Dream. You know, he was going to have a follow up to that number 10 Dream, but it was just too naughty. Before that, you heard the Kinks from 1968 and Days. Let's go to the top of the hour with a bit of a sing song, shall we? Neil Diamond, 1969 music on Mi Amigo. Sweet Caroline, are you ready to sing?

where we went to the bottom of the hour with a sing song, so I thought we might as well come out of it with a bit of a dance. But oh, my back hurts now. I've done it. The studio is not big enough for such things. Del Shannon, 1962, The Switch Made.

And number one there from The Shadows from 1962 called Dance On, but you don't hear it half as much as the others, do you? Before that, a number two from Del Shannon from 1962 and The Swiss Maid. Let's have our dalliance now. We're going back to 1959 and The Tempos. This is See You in September.

1964 hit for Peter and Gordon there, A World Without Love, on Radio Mi Amigo, where we're broadcasting from our radio ship LV18. You can come and find us at Harwich Quay. 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This is a band that call themselves Genesis, from 1978. Follow me.

A beautiful record from 1967, Procol Harum, and A Wider Shade of Pale, though it's about a relationship breaking up. Before that, you heard Genesis from 1978 and Follow Me, Follow You. It's time for me to go. I hope you've enjoyed the music that I've played. If so, I would be very grateful if you could join me next week and also continue listening to Radio Mi Amigo, because there will be more great music coming your way. I'm going to leave you with Bob Dylan from 1965, Like a Rolling Stone. But for me, Rick Marks, ta-la, you look after yourselves and you keep yourself safe.

0: The Jacksons and Show You the Way to Go, starting off another hour of musical power here on Radio Mi Amigo. Hello there, I'm Gordon Bathgate.
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0: That was the Lemon Pipers there with Jelly Jungle of Orange Marmalade. Was that written by a 3-year-old? And before that, we had Bad Company and Feel Like Making Love.
1: Oh, you dirty devil!

0: Yes, that's Beatles and Lady Madonna. Before that, we heard Sailor with Traffic Jam. Now it's the Aura Blue.
1: This portion of the show is being brought to you by new 13 and a half lives cat food. The cat food that gives your cat 50% more lives than the leading brand. This, of course, is just an estimate, and your cat's number of lives may vary according to geographical location, weather conditions, and the relative number of large, vicious dogs in your neighborhood.

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Evening all, welcome along. Chris Morgan here with you on Radio Mi Amigo, another hour of album music. And we started in 1975. No, we didn't. We started in 1965. Oh, it's going to be a long programme, that's for certain. From the album Rastabout, that was The Tale of Little Egypt. And from Little Egypt, we asked the question, why is everybody going home?

Wind and Wuthering was the name of the 1977 album from Genesis, and that was a track entitled That Quiet Earth. Before that, it was Leo Sayer off Silver Bird, 1974. Good album, I have to tell you. Why is everybody going home? Well, hopefully you're at home or wherever, listening to me rattling on. And after that instrumental, I think it's a song that we all know the words to.

There we are, that's The Kinks, 1970, from the album Lola vs. Power Man and The Money Ground. That was This Time Tomorrow. Well, This Time Tomorrow, I'll most probably be here with a different sort of programme. Could be singles, as I'm playing albums at the moment. You know how we flip and flop. But if we look back to last night, well, I was doing something else, you know.

Slade on that one. That's from the album Slade. And look at last night. Well, as I said, last night was yesterday. Can't remember that far back. I've slept since then. Do you find yourself doing that? Can't remember what you did like a couple of hours ago. Go back about 20 years. Oh, yeah, you could nail it right on the head. And I'm nailing right on the head now. Dusty Springfield.

Super Duper, Dusty Springfield. Anybody who listens to me regularly will know I've got to think about Dusty Springfield. Her music, her voice, her absolute looks, everything. She's fabulous. And there it was in 1964, as she sounded. You don't own me. Well, in one sense, you own Radio Mi Amigo, because if you weren't there listening to us, we wouldn't be here broadcasting to you. We'd all be going up in the air, really, which would be a shame. Never mind. We'll stay with music as we're supposed to. 1976, Oh Yeah, Wake. I think that's how you say it anyway. From Ozzy Beza, this is The Warrior.

There we are, rather jolly. I thought Ozzy Meza in 1976, Oh Yeah, Awake is the name of the album, and that was The Warrior. They moved on a bit, you know, from the old stuff they did at the beginning of the 70s, and I think I've mentioned before now, I've kind of forgotten what the old covers of their records used to look like, you know, when you see them again, oh my gosh, was it really that long ago? Well, this is really now going back to all that long ago, bringing you music from the 60s and the 70s, albums all the way overnight, and we're going back to 67 any second now.

There we go, that's the Monkees, of course, from their first album. This just doesn't seem to be my day. And I remember back in, oh, it must have been about 67, at school, you know, with the must be obeyed Mrs. Brown, and she came in from the end of a break one morning, playtime, absolutely fuming, and the place seemed to be missing girls. Apparently they were all arguing in the toilets about who was the best singer on the Monkees, and had missed the bell to come back in, and boy did she let rip. Glad at that point I was definitely a boy and definitely a man. Elvis Costello, here he is with the Attractions from Armed Forces. I thought you'd like to know that. This is Green Shirts.

Something a bit different there, I'm sure you'll agree. King Crimson, going back to 1972. It's off an album, you'll find that on Islands, and that was Ladies of the Road. And if that didn't do anything, maybe this will give you a nervous breakdown.

I like that. I like the way they wobble his voice with the old echo there. Eddie Cochran, that is from an album called Cherished Memories, thinking about Eddie Cochran, and it was around in 1963. Nervous breakdown. If only I had an echo machine. Get the picture?

Al Green on that one, L-O-V-E, from the album Al Green Is Love. And I did call out the wrong album title at the beginning of that record for those that were in the know and thought, this isn't right. It's coming up next. The Pretty Things from Get the Picture.

Pretty things on that one. Get the Picture, 66 album title, and of course track title. Well, a quick look at the time. We've got about 12 or so minutes to go, so let's carry on with some Hard Times. That's how I feel sometimes when I'm doing this and I make mistakes. But it's the music that counts, and we get there in the end.

Great stuff. That's Buzz Skaggs on that one. Hard Times, taken from the 78 album Down to Then Left. Well, it's left to us to fill another 8 minutes or so. So we'll see what we can do. How about a bit of nonsense from the Bonzos?

0: I have a sister in Toronto who's a nurse, and I've had a bit of bother laying turf. It's life, not books, that taught me all I've learned. 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
0: Here comes the spoon.
2: My pink part of the brain pie separates me from the incredibly fascinating story of your life and every day-to-day event in all its minute and tedious attention to detail. And was it a Thursday or a Wednesday or... Oh, no, it wasn't, so who cares anyway, because I do not sew normal. If you're normal, I intend to be a freak for the rest of my life, and I shall baffle you with cabbages and rhinoceros.

There's the Bonzo's I Told You, a bit of fun stuff, a one called May, Pink Half of the Dream Pipe. You'll find that on the donut in Granny's greenhouse. Where else would you find it? I'm going to leave you now. Hope you've enjoyed my choice of music. As always, be back at some point. Just check out the website if you want to know where this is 10 years after.

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1: Hello, Ian here. If you're looking for album tracks, you've come to the right place.
2: I...

Track one, side one, from another side of Bob Dylan by, Bob Dylan. A couple more tracks from that this hour. But Ian here, and I just wanted a little word in your ear. There are radio stations out there and radio shows out there that claim to play album tracks, but then they play a load of singles. Well, look, I promise you, no singles this hour, just brilliant album tracks like that one and this one.

0: place to go!
1: We had Billy Joel, and from his second album, Piano Man, the Ballad of Billy the Kid, the famous outlaw from the 19th century. Billy the Kid died when he was 21 years old. Billy the Piano Man recorded that album when he was 24 for a bit of inspiration, because in those days you didn't have the internet to find out about how the West was won. But he watched the Magnificent Seven film. That's how he did it in 1970. And then Meatloaf from the classic album Bat Out of Hell, All Revved Up and No Place to Go. I remember seeing Meatloaf twice, actually, once towards the end of his career and back in 1984 at the Hammersmith Odeon. I can't prove I was there because we didn't take pictures in those days. We didn't have a camera phone in our pocket in those days. But yes, I was there seeing Meatloaf. Whereas these days, of course, everyone has to take pictures of everything they do just to prove they were there.

It's Ian with you and Radio Mi Amigo on board the Love Ship, properly known as LV18. Apparently that stands for Light Vessel 18. I think it stands for love. There's Love Ship, and before that, People Take Pictures of Each Other. And the whole idea is that I play album tracks. You might have not heard them in donkey's years. You may not know them quite well or not heard them before, but I reckon they're pretty good tunes. We won't play any singles this hour, I 100% promise you that. And if you know the albums those two tracks came from, well, I'd be pretty impressed. In fact, I'm doing a pretty impressed look at the microphone right now. If you did know, the first one was The Kinks from Village Green Preservation Society. The second one, you might recognise the voice, the sound as Fox. It was their debut album, Fox by Fox, and that's Love Ship. So, we need to move on. And from Elton's album Don't Shoot Me, I'm Only the Piano Player. See what you think of this track.

0: Kate Bush from the Lionheart album, and Don't Push Your Foot on the Heartbreak. Before that, Blues for Baby and Me, Elton, of course. Time to dip back into our featured album this hour, Bob Dylan's Another Side of Bob Dylan. And I've never really been big into Bob Dylan. I kind of know a lot of the singles, and I think you just hear music, you think, oh yeah, I know that. So I did play this album the other day, and I'm like, actually, I do know many of these tracks, including this one called I Don't Believe You.
1: I can't understand, she let go of my hand and left me here

If I didn't have to guess, I'd gladly confess to anything I might have tried. If I was with her too long, or I've done something wrong, I'd wish she'd tell me what it is

Harrison and Apple Scraps from his Constipation album. The first cab off the rank after a certain band split up. All Things Must Pass, and a great album and a great song. Apple Scruffs, it was a tribute to all the Beatles fans that used to hang around outside the Apple Corps building and various recording studios, hoping to get a glimpse of the Fabulous Four, of course. So it's Ian with you here on Radio Mi Amigo. Has anyone got any oolahs, please?

The Equestrian Statue by Monzo Dog Doodah Band. Before that, ELO from A New World Record and So Fine. Hope you're enjoying the music. If you'd like to suggest some albums I could go and have a listen to and dig out a track or two, drop me an email. It's Ian, and the email is miamigo@post.com. Now, do you remember an album?

0: never singles any of these tracks, Baby Driver from Bridge Over Troubled Water, Simon & Garfunkel, If It Don't Come Naturally, Leave It by Al Stewart before that. And next, from a live album, quite an important best-selling live album by Johnny Cash. He used to go into San Quentin Jail and entertain the inmates. Did it for many years before he actually recorded it as a movie and also as an album. So from Live at San Quentin, it's over to Johnny.
1: And I was thinking about you guys yesterday. Well, I'd been here three times before, and I think I understand a little bit how you feel about some things. It's none of my business how you feel about some other things. And I don't give a damn how you feel about some other things. But anyway, I tried to put myself in your place, and I believe this is the way that I would feel about San Quentin.

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And

0: Thank you very much. One more time. Hey, before we do it, though, if any of the guards are still speaking to me, could I have a glass of water?
1: Johnny Cash, who did go on to sing an encore, which you'll find on the album, also on the video. Do have a look for that if you've never seen it. It's on YouTube. It was like a Granada TV production at San Quentin. It was the oldest prison in California. It's just north of San Francisco. In those days, it was San Quentin State Prison. These days, the San Quentin Rehabilitation Center. That album came out in 1969, included his number one Boy Named Sue, and the year before he recorded at Folsom Prison as well. The late great Johnny Cash. Well, we have come to the end of this hour. Thank you for your company, and I'll do it again soon. Gonna leave you with another track from another side of Bob Dylan, and a song which Johnny Cash himself recorded. It Ain't Me, Babe.
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0: Great music starting off the Vic Marks Hour on Radio Mi Amigo, where we're album tracking through the evening and the night. That was Uriah Heep going back to 1972, Demons and Wizards being the album, and that was a track called Easy Living. Now let's see how long it takes you to get this track. I'll give you a clue, it's 1972 as well.
1: This song is also from the last album. It tells the story of how we recorded it and what went wrong when we did it. Happened in Switzerland. The song's thing called Smoke on the Water.

two great recordings of live music on Radio Mi Amigo. We started with Deep Purple, which were definitely from Made in Japan, 1972, and Smoke on the Water. And we followed that with Hey Hey Into the Black, Neil Young and Crazy Horse, which it says here is from Rust Never Sleeps, but I'm not quite sure it's that version, to be quite honest with you. But it's great music all the same. That one is about that rock and roll will always be here, but the musicians come and go. This is the Doobies, 1973. The Captain and Me on Radio Mi Amigo. This is China Grove.

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If you'd like to write to me, it's studio@lv18radio.com. That was Canned Heat there from Historical Figures and Ancient Heads going back to 1972 and Rocking with the King. Before that, you heard the Doobie Brothers, The Captain and Me from 1973 and China Grove. This is the James Gang from Yeah. First song from 1960s, 1969. This is called Bluebird.

broadcasting from our lightship LV18 moored at Harwich Quay. Why don't you come down and see us at some time? We started there with the James Gang from year 1969 and a track called Bluebird, sung all about loss and mourning. And they followed that with Tom Petty and the Heartbreakers. What was the B-side of my version of American Girl? That was Luna, but you can also find it on the official bootleg album going back to 1977. This is Pink Floyd from Dark Side of the Moon and On the Run.

A lovely little ditty there from JJ Cale, his Oki album, and Precious Memories. Before that, you heard Pink Floyd, 1973, and The Dark Side of the Moon, and On the Run. Now, this is the story of a breakup between Al Stewart and his girlfriend called Mandy. It's called You Should Have Listened to Al. But if anybody under the age of about 15 is listening to it, they might think it's You Should Have Listened to AI.

still be loving you. When mountains crumble to the sea,

If the sun refused to shine, I would still be loving you. Mountains crumble too.

1969 triple play, bringing us to the end of the Rick Marks Show. We started out with Al Stewart from Love Chronicles from 1969. You should have listened to Al. Then we played a song that I'll have to dedicate to Deb. That was Led Zeppelin from Led Zeppelin 2, and Thank You. And we finished there with It's a Beautiful Day from the album It's a Beautiful Day, Western Union Blues, a song about being emotionally wasted. We're going to finish today with another 1969 record, this time from King Crimson in the Court of the Crimson King. This is Epitaph. So from yours truly, Rick Marks, ta-da, you look after yourselves and keep yourselves safe. But keep listening to Radio Mi Amigo, and if possible, join me at the same time next week, because I shall miss you if you're not here.

Robin D's got the album tracks for the next hour. Started off with Renaissance and Kalinda, A Magical Isle. And that's from Is Your Door.

0: And that comes from their album, What We Did on Our Holidays. 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
2: Beyond

Joan Armatrading there, and the title track from her album Show Some Emotion. Now in turntable number one, we've got an album called Sandy, and it's Sandy Denny and Sweet Rosemary. Sweet Sandy.

Oh, I just love the lyrics to that song. That's Dori Previn and the Lady with the Braid, and that comes from her 1971 album, Mystical Kings and Iguanas. And up next, we've got Fotheringay, and from their self-titled album, I think it was their only album, actually. It's called The Sea, which is very apt because we are sitting on the sea, but not a wave in sight, because we're nice and sheltered in Harwich Harbour.

And that's just simply beautiful. There are no other words for it. Fotheringay there, and the sea. Robin D on Radio Mi Amigo Night Time with the album tracks. And at this point in the show, halfway through, we usually do three in a row and have our refreshment break. And sometimes play a silly little game where I give you the initials of the artist, see if you can guess them. Well, we're not going to do that tonight, and we're not going to play three in a row either, but I am going to play two in a row, because the first one is almost 7 minutes long. They come from Wales. They're called Man, and this is the title track to their album Welsh Connection.

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and two rather long tracks there for you. That was Nick Drake, and that was called 3 Hours. That comes from his 1969 album, 5 Leaves Left. And all the music on tonight's show has been chosen by our self-titled production secretary, Elspeth of Nottingham. And Elsie, I'm so glad you chose this next one. It's Joni Mitchell.

0: Joni Mitchell and Tin Angel, and that comes from Clouds.
1: 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The 60s and 70s come alive on Radio Mi Amigo.

0: That's Angel and Tower from their 1975 self-titled album. And that's it for yours truly,
1: Robin D.
0: And it's time for me to go. And thanks very much to Elspeth of Nottingham for selecting all the tracks we've played over the last hour. Thoroughly enjoyed it. In fact, it was one big surprise for me. Right, I'm going to leave you with a track from Dillard and Clark. The Train Leaves Here This Morning, and it comes from their album The Fantastic Expedition of Dillard and Clark. And I'll catch you soon. You take care now. Bye-bye.

recorded for Physical Graffiti back in 1975. The unmistakable sound of Led Zeppelin and 10 years gone. Chris Cooper welcoming you to another hour of nighttime music on Radio Mi Amigo. But it's not all going to be rock and progressive. In fact, we've got a little bit of soul now.

co-written with Steve Cropper, it became Wilson Pickett's signature Atlantic soul hit. That was in the midnight hour, of course. Great nighttime music on Radio Mi Amigo. And a brief respite from the rock, that was, because we're going to go back in that direction with the Rolling Stones, 1971, the Sticky Fingers album.

There we have a traditional gospel blues number covered on the Animals' debut album from 1964. That was called Bury My Body, but not just yet, please. Right, if you like long Yes tracks, you should enjoy this next one. If you don't, well, you've got time to pop down to the pub, have a pint, and come back home again. The closing track to Close to the Edge, built around Steve Howe's rapid-fire guitar riffs. This is Siberian Cat True.

No, it wasn't your radio stuttering or your computer. It was the MP3 player in the studio struggling with that track from Yes for some reason. And that was Siberian Cat True. And, well, what's it all about? Well, the song is fundamentally about unity across cultures, the idea that people everywhere experience the same emotions, even in distant places like Siberia. John Anderson said the lyrics express how Siberians go through the same motions as he does, meaning that human experience is universal regardless of geography. And what does Cat True mean? Well, it seems to mean as you wish, in a Yemeni Arabic dialect. So now you know.

0: written by Roger Hodgson for the Supertramp album Crime of the Century, and that's the track Hide in Your Shell, which explores themes of vulnerability and isolation. In other words, emotional support from a band that sounds like your therapist plays a Wurlitzer.
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definitely think I'll have to take what's known as a Brummagem screwdriver to that MP3 player. Yeah, a hammer, in other words. Sorry about that. We're just sort of breaking up all the time. But we'll have to stick it for the rest of this show because I don't want it to fail completely. That was Cream and Badge, the only song co-written by Eric Clapton and George Harrison that isn't about a spiritual awakening. Written in India for Prudence Farrow and recorded with the Beatles' White Album in mind, in good finger-picking style.

The Beatles first with Dear Prudence. And then, when you want philosophy, psychedelia, and a hint of what on earth is he on about, then you've got The Byrds with 5D brackets fifth dimension, going back to 1966 on Radio Mi Amigo from the LV18 in Harwich. Watery Wireless at its finest, playing music from the 60s and the 70s. If you'd like to get in touch, that would be absolutely fantastic. 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

calling.

from the beginning of the 70s, Derek and the Dominoes, Bell Bottom Blues. And from the end of the 70s, right at the end of the period that we cover here on Mi Amigo, it was released in December of 1979, The Clash's London Calling album. And from it, the track there was Lover's Rock, a song about safe sex delivered by a band who never sounded remotely safe. I think this will be our final offering this hour. Brian Ferry.

Yeah, what a great way to begin tonight's trip around the Garden of Unearthly Delights. Donovan and Sunshine Superman, the longer version from the album Sunshine Superman, released in the UK in June 1967, a good 9 months after its initial release in the USA. But that proved a bit fortuitous, as far as the UK was concerned, it became part of the soundtrack to the first Summer of Love. Or so my granddad told me anyway. Well, here we are, ready to sally forth for a jaunt around the garden with your tie-dye tour guide, Paul Windsor, here on the overnight service of Radio Mi Amigo. And jumping in with both feet, these are Shocking Blue from their album Scorpio's Dance. This is Waterboy.

What a great record that is. Those were the Mojo Men with their August 67 release in the US on Reprise Records. Whatever Happened to Happy? I love that echoey bit in the middle as well. Before that, it was Michael Stanley, who hailed from Cleveland in Ohio, and that was Denver Rain out on Tumbleweed Records in the US in 1972. And we began with a 1970 track from Shocking Blues, Scorpio's Dance album. And that was Waterboy. Fades out way too soon, I reckon. Right, so dialing back to 1969, these are Soft Machine and As Long As He Lies Perfectly Still. Yeah, I'll do my best.

I think they've finally left the planet Earth well behind. The Rolling Stones there from the album Their Satanic Majesty's Request, and that was 2,000 light years from home. Yeah, it sounds like the train to Clacton. We started with The Soft Machine from their 1969 album Volume 2, As Long As He Lies Perfectly Still. Yeah, that could be me in the LV18 studio at 1 in the morning. Also in there were Pink Floyd and Point Me at the Sky, a single release on Columbia Records in December 1968, which turned out to be their final single in the UK until Another Brick in the Wall some 11 years later. This is the overnight service of Radio Mi Amigo, broadcasting from the floating palace of musical delights, light vessel LV18, moored here in Harwich Harbour in our little corner of Essex. Here in the UK, Paul Windsor at this end, shining a light into the less visited areas here in the Garden of Unearthly Delights. From 1971, lovely tune, written and performed by Stephen Stills, To a Flame.

Lovely stuff. Those were the Beatles and a track from their 1966 album Revolver, I Want to Tell You, written and sung by George Harrison, as I'm sure you could tell. Back at the beginning, it was Stephen Stills and the rather wonderful To a Flame, B-side of the equally good Love the One You're With. And it was also a track on his self-titled album. And in between was the classic Whitebird from US band It's a Beautiful Day. And that was a track from their 1969 album on CBS. And on we meander through the garden. And these are London band The Paul Stewart Movement. And they released a single on Decca in March 1967 titled Too Too Good. And they've clearly been studying at the Bob Dylan School of Performing Arts. Enjoy.

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Great version there of Gordon Lightfoot's Early Morning Rain, covered by many over the years, but that there were the Warlocks, who would go on to become a lot more famous as the Grateful Dead. Recorded in 1965, it remained unreleased. Well, I'm sure it must have appeared on one of the countless Grateful Dead bootlegs that were doing the rounds at the time, but my copy is from a 1980 album issued on the Creative Artistry label, a collection of tracks by the Warlocks, which in all probability is also of dubious origin. We kicked off with the Paul Stewart Movement from 1967, Too Good, where even Dylan might have thought that was Dylan. In between was the great Slim Harpo, with one side of his debut single, I Got Love If You Want It, a July 1957 release on Excello Records. And the other side of that is I'm a King Bee, so not too shabby a start to your career, is it? It did get a belated release in the UK on Stateside Records in 1966. Right, time we were heading for the exit here in the Garden of Unearthly Delights. To help us on our way is Kevin Ayres with The Tale of the Stranger in Blue Suede Shoes.

0: Indeed. Regular visitors to the garden, those were Los Angeles band The Peanut Butter Conspiracy from their 1967 album The Peanut Butter Conspiracy is Spreading, and that was the most up till now. Before that, Kevin Ayers, a founder member of The Soft Machine, who we played earlier, although he'd left by the time Volume 2 came out. This was a single he had out in 1971 on Harvest Records, Stranger in Blue Suede Shoes. And that does it for this trip around the Garden of Unearthly Delights, and I hope you enjoyed the sights and sounds, all part of the package here in the garden. 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Everything you might wish to hear with Chips and Gravy. To finish, a visit to the 1969 Woodstock Festival in upstate New York, and Mountain are about to perform Theme from an Imaginary Western, but I'll let Leslie West make the announcements. But from me, Paul Windsor, see ya!
1: 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It's called Theme from Imaginary Western.

I think I got it, but just in case, tell me the whole thing again. 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